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A prayer from the Psalms. You, Lord, are a shield around us, our glory, the one who lifts our heads high. We call out to you, Lord, and you answer us from your holy mountain. We lie down and sleep. We wake again because the Lord sustains us. From the Lord comes deliverance. May your blessings be on your people. Amen.

0: Good morning. 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It's Nettie here anyway. 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
1: I want to take this time here and dedicate it to the broken. I want to talk to you for a moment. You see, I've been on this Christ walk for a good minute, you know. And I understand that there are some who got the thing figured out and down pat. But for the rest of us, every now and then, you know, life happens. 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

0: thank you, Jesus. Psalm 15 for the choir director, a psalm of David. Who may worship in your sanctuary, Lord? Who may enter your presence on your holy hill? Those who lead blameless lives and do what is right, speaking the truth from sincere hearts. 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Those who lend money without charging interest and who cannot be bribed to lie about the innocent. Such people will stand firm forever.
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0: 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So I've set one up. I'm also leaving a gift in my will for something that's been truly special in my life, that will continue God's work.
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0: A prayer from the Psalms. The Lord is our light and our salvation. Whom shall we fear? The Lord is the stronghold of our lives. Of whom shall we be afraid? One thing we ask from the Lord, this only do we seek, that we may dwell in the house of the Lord all the days of our lives, to gaze on the beauty of the Lord and to seek him in his temple. In the days of trouble, he will keep us safe in his dwelling. He will hide us in the shelter of his sacred tent and set us high upon a rock. Teach us your ways, Lord. Lead us along a straight path. We remain confident of this. We will see the goodness of the Lord in the land of the living. Wait for the Lord. Be strong and take heart and wait for the Lord. Amen.
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prayer from the Psalms. In you, Lord, we have taken refuge. 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Amen.

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0: The second part of Psalm 135. Your name, O Lord, endures forever. Your fame, O Lord, is known to every generation. For the Lord will give justice to his people and have compassion on his servants. The idols of the nations are merely things of silver and gold, shaped by human hands. They have mouths but cannot speak, and eyes but cannot see. They have ears but cannot hear, and mouths but cannot breathe. And those who make idols are just like them, as are all who trust in them. O Israel, praise the Lord. O priests, descendants of Aaron, praise the Lord. O Levites, praise the Lord. All you who fear the Lord, praise the Lord. The Lord be praised from Zion, for he lives here in Jerusalem. Praise the Lord.
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0: running you down. And no matter what we see today, we know that the devil is in trouble, because the God that we serve is bigger than any problem, right?
1: A prayer from the Psalms. Ascribe to the Lord, you heavenly beings. Ascribe to the Lord glory and strength. Ascribe to the Lord the glory due to his name. Worship the Lord in the splendor of his holiness. The voice of the Lord is powerful. The voice of the Lord is majestic. The Lord sits enthroned over the flood. The Lord is enthroned as King forever. 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The Lord blesses his people with peace. Amen.

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A prayer from the Psalms. We will be glad and rejoice in your love, for you saw our affliction and knew the anguish of our souls. We trust in you, Lord. We say, you are my God. Our times are in your hands. Deliver me from the hands of our enemies, from those who pursue us. Let your face shine on your servants. Save us in your unfailing love. 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Praise be to the Lord, for he showed us the wonders of his love. Be strong and take heart, all of you who hope in the Lord. Amen.

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1: Bring it down, Ty. I'm from a little town up 55 called Canton, Mississippi. And every year on the 4th of July, we sang down on the square. And you know, on the same street that I used to stand and beg and shoot hooky from school, and people called me bum, said I would never amount to anything. 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
1: Psalm 97. The Lord is King. Let the earth rejoice. Let the farthest coastlands be glad. Dark clouds surround him. Righteousness and justice are the foundation of his throne. Fire spreads ahead of him and burns up all his foes. His lightning flashes out across the world. The earth sees and trembles. The mountains melt like wax before the Lord of all the earth. The heavens proclaim his righteousness. Every nation sees his glory. Those who worship idols are disgraced, and all who brag about their worthless gods, for every god must bow down to him. Jerusalem has heard and rejoiced, and all the towns of Judah are glad because of your justice, O Lord. For you, O Lord, are supreme over all the earth. You are exalted far above all gods. You who love the Lord hate evil. He protects the lives of his godly people and rescues them from the power of the wicked. Light shines on the godly and joy on those whose hearts are right. May all who are godly rejoice in the Lord and praise his holy name.
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A prayer from the Psalms. Answer us when we call to you, our righteous God. Give us relief from our distress. Have mercy on us and hear our prayers. 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Fill our hearts with joy. 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Amen.

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Or would you like to pray for someone? 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

we consider your heavens, the work of your fingers, the moon and the stars which you have set in place. What is mankind that you are mindful of them? Human beings that you care for them? You've made us a little lower than the angels and crowned us with glory and honor. You made us rulers over the works of your hands. You put everything under our feet. All flocks and herds, and the animals of the wild, the birds in the sky and the fish in the sea, all that swim the paths of the seas. Lord, our Lord, how majestic is your name in all the earth. Amen.

This morning, I greet you in the awesome name of Jesus, the name that is above every name. Amen. I just want you to be assured this morning that if God be for you, who can be against you? Please do not allow the challenges of life and adverse circumstances to push you out of the will of God. But as life pushes up against you, push back in the name of Jesus, knowing that you already have the victory. Hallelujah. Let us have no doubt that our God is mighty and that He can do anything, even what seems impossible to us is more than possible for Him. So be blessed, have a wonderful week, and know that God is with you. In the name of Jesus.

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0: Psalm 96. Sing a new song to the Lord. Let the whole earth sing to the Lord. Sing to the Lord, praise his name. Each day proclaim the good news that he saves. Publish his glorious deeds among the nations. Tell everyone about the amazing things he does. Great is the Lord. He is most worthy of praise. He is to be feared above all gods. The gods of other nations are mere idols, but the Lord made the heavens. Honor and majesty surround him. Strength and beauty fill his sanctuary. O nations of the world, recognize the Lord. Recognize that the Lord is glorious and strong. Give to the Lord the glory he deserves. Bring your offering and come into his courts. Worship the Lord in all his holy splendor. Let all the earth tremble before him. Tell all the nations, the Lord reigns. The world stands firm and cannot be shaken. He will judge all peoples fairly. Let the heavens be glad and the earth rejoice. Let the sea and everything in it shout his praise. Let the fields and their crops burst out with joy. Let the trees of the forest sing for joy before the Lord, for he is coming. He is coming to judge the earth. He will judge the world with justice and the nations with his truth.
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1: Father, we come to create space for you. And since we know you as a big God, we want to give you a big praise. Yeah. And we believe that you inhabit the praises of your people. So we create the space for you to dwell and have your way. Hallelujah.

A prayer from the Psalms. We will be glad and rejoice in your love, for you saw our affliction and knew the anguish of our souls. We trust in you, Lord. We say, you are my God. Our times are in your hands. Deliver us from the hands of our enemies, from those who pursue us. Let your face shine on your servants. Save us in your unfailing love. Let us not be put to shame, Lord, for we have cried out to you. Praise be to the Lord, for he showed us the wonders of his love. Be strong and take heart, all you who hope in the Lord. Amen.

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I trust in God's unfailing love forever and ever. For what you have done, we will always praise you in the presence of your faithful people. And we will hope in your name, for your name is good. Amen.

Good morning, blessings and greetings to all Premier Gospel Radio listeners and also members of staff. Greetings to you in the mighty name of Jesus. Whatever you do, put God first in all things. Amen. Amen. Have a blessed day. This is Pastor Percival speaking. Take care.

0: Psalm 95. Come, let us sing to the Lord. Let us shout joyfully to the rock of our salvation. Let us come to him with thanksgiving. Let us sing psalms of praise to him. For the Lord is a great God, a great King above all gods. He holds in his hands the depths of the earth and the mightiest mountains. The sea belongs to him, for he made it. His hands formed the dry land too. Come, let us worship and bow down. Let us kneel before the Lord our Maker, for he is our God. We are the people he watches over, the flock under his care. If only you would listen to his voice today, the Lord says, don't harden your hearts as Israel did at Meribah, as they did at Massah in the wilderness. For there your ancestors tested and tried my patience, even though they saw everything I did. For 40 years I was angry with them, and I said, they are a people whose hearts turn away from me. They refuse to do what I tell them. So in my anger, I took an oath. They will never enter my place of rest.
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0: Carer.
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A prayer from the Psalms. Hear us, Lord, our plea is just. Listen to our cry. Hear our prayer, it does not rise from deceitful lips. We call on you, our God, for you will answer us. Turn your ear to us and hear our prayers. Show us the wonders of your great love, you who saved us by your right hand. 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Amen.

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8: 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I'm a singer, songwriter, musician, producer. 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
2: We are turning into modern day agony aunts and uncles here, Hot Porridge Massive. 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

Hi, it's Theo Manderson here. Just want to say thank you to the Premier Gospel family for joining us with our three-day challenge last week. 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
1: Good morning, I'm Anna Rees Green. Reform politician and devout Catholic Anne Widdecombe has died aged 78. Originally a member of the Conservative Party, she served as Minister for both Prisons and Employment under John Major. She later appeared on the television show Strictly Come Dancing and Widdecombe told Premier Christianity magazine that her faith developed over a lifetime since she made a commitment to Christ aged 8. Now, the European Parliament has condemned the persecution of Christians in Nigeria. The latest confirmed attack came on Kawo village in Plateau State at the end of June. Among those killed was Reverend Marcus Nyam, pastor of the Church of Christ in Nations, and 20 members of his congregation. Finally, Andy Burnham's likely to put beyond doubt later that he'll be the next Prime Minister. He needs one more nomination, having secured 322. That's your latest Premier News.
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4: Well, after any potential fog that you may have in your local area, it's going to be another dry day with plenty of sunshine. It's going to be getting quite hot in places, which could potentially trigger some thundery showers as well. But overall, it's going to be a very hot day with the top temperatures in London of 33 degrees. And in Birmingham, it could reach as much as 34. It's another hot one, y'all.
5: Wake up to the biggest gospel tunes. I woke up. Inspirational messages. And of course, some laughs. Wake up, it's a new day. It's Gospel Breakfast with Belinda. Right here on Premier Gospel.
4: A happy Friday morning to you. Yes, it is indeed the Gospel Breakfast Show with me, Belinda, with you all the way up until 10 o'clock this morning. And family, when I say we have got a jam-packed Friday morning, we have got a jam-packed Friday morning. We've got lots in store today. It's Gratitude Friday, so obviously we're going to be giving the Lord thanks. I'm giving away some tickets to go to the Gospel Gardens event taking place on the 2nd of August 2026. We have PJ Morton with us this morning on Gospel Breakfast and so much more. But before we go any further, let us pray. So Lord, we thank you for bringing us safely to another Friday. We thank you for your goodness and for your mercy. Help us to have a spirit of gratitude in all that we do on today. And together as a family, we say amen.
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6: Horns, here we go.

is the king of all kings. The king of glory is what you are supposed to yell back at me. Look at Ty Tribbett getting us started with some energy this morning. It's the Gospel Breakfast Show here on Premier Gospel, the 10th of July, 2026. 7 minutes past seven is the time. And family, woo! What a way to get your Gratitude Friday started. Now, if you're brand new here, it's a very special welcome to you. Great to have your company. If you're a regular here, like if this is how you roll each and every morning, then wagwan, wagwan, big up yourself. You know how to stay connected with me. The number you need is 0303 040 1111. That's 0303 040 1111. And that is definitely a number that you want to have stored in your phones, because I've got a giveaway today. I'm giving away two tickets later on in the show to go to the Gospel Gardens Festival, which is going to be taking place on the 2nd of August at the Crystal Palace Bowls. You must have heard about it by now, but just in case you hadn't, I'm talking about the likes of Kurt Franklin, we've got Fred Hammond, we've got Mercy Chinwo, Tasha Cobbs Leonard. It's going to be an absolute... I can't even think of a word. I was trying to think of a word to tell you how big it was. It's just going to be amazing. It's going to be outstanding. It's going to be the first time that we have an outdoor gospel festival. So you will be actually making a part of history as well. I've got two tickets which I'm going to be giving away. The number you're going to need to stay connected with me is 0303 040 1111. Now, coming up in the next few minutes, I've got your spirit charge. We've been blessed by the one, the only Ibe Giant Killer throughout this week, and today is no different. Stick around for that word.

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1: 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Never underestimate the power of your testimony. The enemy wants you to hide what you've been through. God wants you to use it so you can help someone else. Every scar tells a story. Every victory speaks of God's faithfulness. Every breakthrough becomes evidence that God still works miracles. Somebody listening needs to hear that if God brought you through, He can bring them through too. Your testimony is proof that giants can fall.
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Benjamin Dubé there with Make a Joyful Noise. Woo! Anita says it's time to do my Friday dance. Indeed it is, and that is definitely one to get you grooving, get you moving. Good morning to you. If you just tuned in, it's the Gospel Breakfast Show here on Premier Gospel. He just doesn't want to stop, does he? I love when a tune's got that vibe where they kind of kill it. And then it comes back, but only when it's good. When it's not so good, they could wrap it up. But I'm feeling this vibe here, playing for you here on Gospel Breakfast this morning. It is the 10th of July. If you're just tuning in, welcome to you. Great to have your company. It's always lovely getting the day started with you. But Fridays are really special because it's a time of reflection. It's a time for us to look back over the week and give God thanks. So do let me know what it is that you are grateful for this morning on 0303 040 1111. I know what someone is grateful for. You know what this means, right?

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Thank you so much for reaching out and for letting us know. We're praying God's blessings over you, not just for today, but make sure you celebrate well into the weekend as well. Do connect with me on 0303 040 1111. Let me know, what are you grateful for on this Gratitude Friday?

0: 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I need you to release your faith. 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Let's step into the new month with open hearts and renewed faith, ready to embrace whatever comes our way. 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I can't wait to share this time with you. 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

0: Ursula T. Williams with Loving Kindness. Place you here on Gospel Breakfast this Friday morning. His loving kindness. He is such a merciful, such an awesome God, which is why I love a Gratitude Friday, because it gives us opportunities to talk about this God of ours, this God that we serve, our Savior. That's what Gratitude Friday is all about, as we take a moment out to pause and reflect on the week that has just gone and share with one another what God has done for us. You can share your testimonies and your praise reports on 0303 040 1111. That's 0303 040 1111. Good morning, Matthew. What are you grateful for today?
1: So what I'm grateful for is in the last 2 weeks, I've lost about 14 pounds, which is well overdue. And sometimes it just needs people who are sort of influential in your life to give you that nudge. So Archie Coates from HTB saw myself and my daughter grabbing some pastries and tea at the entrance to church, and he's like, "Oh, having your second breakfast, are you?" And yeah, we actually were. So we asked him what he had for breakfast. I'm now having that for my dinner. And then I had a famous pop star in yesterday to my audiology clinic, and he was talking about how much he was walking. His wife for 40 years is sort of like saying he doesn't do enough, but he does. He looks in amazing shape. So there was that. And then a gentleman at church the other day, after I'd already lost 10 pounds, poked me in my gut and said, "You need to sort that out." So yeah, sometimes you just need a bit of a nudge from the right people. But yeah, praise God that that's working. So in boxing terms, I've come down from heavyweight to bridgeweight. Cruiserweight's a bit harder, but I think we can do it. And yeah, it'd be interesting looking down and seeing my feet soon. So there, praise God.
0: Congratulations to you, Matthew. Well done, well done. You keep it going. And do you know what? I bet you have encouraged somebody and inspired somebody to keep their journey going on as well. Love to hear it. And whoever it was that said, "Are you having a second breakfast tea?" You need to send them round to where I am, because sometimes, you know, just feel for a little something nice, a little something just to, you know, a little sweet treat. And I need that person there to be just like, "Excuse me, Belinda. You've had enough for your brekkie this morning." But thank you so much for sharing your testimony, Faith, sharing your praise report. Matthew, hot porridge massive. What is yours? Do connect on 0303 040 1111. Let me know what it is that you are grateful for. Now, I've got another question for you. Have you got your tickets for the Gospel Gardens taking place on the 2nd of August at the Crystal Palace Bowls? It's going to have Kirk Franklin. It's going to have Mercy Chinwo. It's going to have Uncle Fred Hammond in the house, and so much more taking place. Outdoors gospel event of the year. It's the first one ever happening like this. Will you be in the house? Have you got your tickets? Well, if you haven't, you might just want to hold on for an hour or so, because I'm giving away 2 tickets on the show today. I'm going to give you a few opportunities to get involved, because I want to make sure everyone has the opportunity. The number you're going to need to enter is 66777. Of course, make your first word gospel with the answer. That's the only clue I'm giving to you so far, is that you're going to need the mobile, the number, to the text number, which is 66777, then making your first word gospel. Stick around. I'm going to be dropping your first opportunity to enter in the next 4.5

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1: Reign of Freedom there with Let Me Breathe. Woo! Playing for you here on Gospel Breakfast at the 7:39. It's the 10th of July, 2026. If you just tuned in, welcome to you. Great to have your company. So I mentioned that we have got PJ Morton joining us on the show this morning. He's got a brand new album that was released this year. Really interesting one it is. We're going to be chatting it up not too long from now. I've got a tune from him. I think it's one of the most popular ones that we've played here on Premier Gospel, coming from him and a few others. It's called Better Benediction. So that's coming up in the next few minutes. So we're going to be jumping into that conversation. But before we get there, on the 2nd of August 2026, which is a Sunday, at the Crystal Palace Bowls in London, we are going to have the likes of Kurt Franklin, Fred Hammond, Mercy Chinwo, Tasha Cobbs Leonard, all on one stage, not at the same time, at different times, and maybe they are going to be there together again for this unmissable event. It is called Gospel Gardens Festival. You certainly want to be, I was going to say in the house, but it's outside, so you definitely want to be on the outside for this event. And I'm giving away two tickets to said events today. All you need to do is to text the answer to this question. The number you need to text is 66777. Do remember to make your first word gospel before you give me the answer. And here's what it is. We recently caught up with Kurt Franklin, and he was encouraging you to be there, encouraging us all to be at the event. While he was doing that, he dropped the titles for some songs. I want you to tell me how many songs does he mention and the name of them as well. Drop me a text on 66777. Make your first word gospel with your answer and of course your email address, and we will be in touch to let you know if you're a winner. Listen closely.
2: 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We can remind you that someone is there to wipe your tears. We can remind you that joy comes in the morning. We can remind you that here's my shoulder, you can lean on me. We can remind you to smile. We can remind you that it's going to be a lovely day. It's going to be a brighter day. You know, these are the things that we want to be able to stomp out of your mind as you begin to see God create new revelations and revolutions in your future and in your spirit.
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0: Well, our guest has spent years proving that excellence and authenticity can be hand in hand. Whether you've discovered him through his Grammy Award winning solo career, his work with Maroon 5, collaborations with artists such as Stevie Wonder to Kirk Franklin, or through his gospel music that has blessed so many around the world, there is no denying PJ Morton, Paul Sylvester Jr. Morton is one of the most gifted musicians of this generation. His latest project, Saturday Night, Sunday Morning, which we're going to be talking about, is perhaps his most personal yet exploring faith, identity, music, and the freedom to embrace every part of that God has created him to be. PJ, so good to have you in the studio today.
1: Oh, so good to be with you.
0: I mean, flying into the UK, I was going to say just for this interview, but I haven't reached that status yet.
1: Yeah, we could say that. I mean, you know, just for the purposes of the day, I flew in just for this.
0: Just for that, they don't need to know. But it's so good to have you with us here in London. So thank you so much for coming in.
1: Good to be here.
0: We've enjoyed your music, whether it's been songs that you've done yourself or songs that you've written for other people. But it's really lovely to have you here so we can get to know you on a deeper level for those who may be new to you or being reintroduced to you. You grew up in New Orleans, you know, in a home that was full of faith, yes. But it was more than just music and faith in church. It was almost like a part of your life, a part of who you are. When you look back, what was one of your favorite moments from childhood?
1: I think one of my favorite times that I always go back to is just our Christmas time, you know, at home. Every year, I mean, since I was a kid, probably 2 years old, my dad would videotape us waking up early in the morning, and we were able to open one gift before we go to church. We'd go to church and then come back. And my dad always had like a talent section. You had to show whatever your talent was that year. So you can see these videos of me growing up, starting on drums and then going to guitar and then finally settling on keyboards. And us all singing together, my family all are singers and musicians. So I always go back to that time. That's a special part of my childhood.
0: That's beautiful. So where was the talents being on show so you could earn the presents, or was it just something y'all did?
1: No, we didn't. Thankfully, we didn't have to earn them. You know what I'm saying? I don't know that I always had the gift all the way there, but it's just cool to see. And I guess it was just my father trying to give a platform, just trying to give space to do whatever you wanted to do, you know. And for me, it's just like, and all my family would, you know, they were from Canada and Detroit, and they would all come to town, Atlanta, all come to New Orleans. So I just got to see my cousins and everybody. It was a special time.
0: That's beautiful. So your father, Bishop Paul Morton, who we know well, we know his music well. And I think oftentimes PKs get a bit of a hard time. Sometimes people say, you know, it's just a life of privilege. But I think sometimes it can also come with burden as well. What would you say was your biggest lesson that you learned as a PK?
1: My biggest lesson? I mean, I guess there is some privilege in it. I don't think I've heard that. I always heard that the PKs were the bad kids.
0: Well, I heard that part too.
1: Yeah, I haven't heard the privilege as much. It just depends, I guess, on who your parent is, you know, whether there's privilege. But I definitely did feel some of that, you know, being the first family of the church. I guess my biggest lesson was that, you know, this is your community, and really, they're holding us up. You know, my father was always very clear on, like, you know, because I have seen PKs, like, treat people, you know, less than before, or like, you know, treat them like they're on some type of pedestal. And he was very clear on the fact that I was born into this. I didn't have anything to do with this. And these people being our community is the reason why we're here. And I think that just always gave me an appreciation for people, knowing that they don't have to support you. They don't have to be there. They're choosing to be there and to, you know, hold them in the highest regard. And I think that actually prepared me for everything I had to do, you know, following in my life. Being, you know, being a musician, being an artist, it's the same thing. People don't have to support me. People don't have to listen to my music. So when they do, it's like, you know, the fullest gratitude. And I've taken that with me.

0: that I love you. Place you here on Gospel Breakfast this here Friday morning. PJ Morton in the building with us, chatting it up. Now, back in the day, if you're from the era that I'm from, let's not talk about ages, but if you're from the era that I'm from, there used to be a time when the older saints in the church used to say, you cannot live one life Saturday night and be living another life Sunday morning. That used to be like a running thing when they were trying to keep the young people in line. Well, PJ Morton's got an album called Saturday Night, Sunday Morning. We're going to be chatting it up about the inspiration behind that album and so much more. Plus, I'm still giving away, I've got two tickets to give away to the Gospel Garden Festival that's taking place on the 2nd of August. Another opportunity for you to enter is coming up at 8:02. So make sure you are locked in to find out how you can enter and if you are going to be the winner for today. All that, plus your newsy weather update and, of course, the track of the week.
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1: Good morning, I'm Anna Rees Green. Reform politician and devout Catholic Anne Widdecombe's died aged 78. Originally a member of the Conservative Party, she served as a minister under John Major. Widdecombe told Premier that her Christian faith developed over time since making a commitment to Christ age 8. She's also known for appearing on Celebrity Big Brother and Strictly Come Dancing. Now, a key disability benefit isn't working for millions of people or the government, according to a review by Christian MP Sir Stephen Timms. He said PIP payments in England and Wales are not fit for purpose. People applying for the benefit have described the process as dehumanising. And the European Parliament's condemned the persecution of Christians in Nigeria. The latest confirmed attack on Kowal village in Plateau State came at the end of June. That's your latest Premier News.
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4: After any patchy fog is lifted, it's going to be a very sunny and hot day. There is a low chance that some daytime heat may trigger the odd thundery showers in spots. However, it's going to be a very warm afternoon and a very warm night again as well. Top temperatures we are looking at for London is 32 degrees and for Birmingham, 34. Another scorcher out there. Make sure you're staying hydrated.
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4: That's right, you're locked into Gospel Breakfast with me, Belinda, here with you all the way up until 10 o'clock this morning. Coming up at 9 a.m. is all about our Friday party playlist, where one of our resident DJs is going to have us partying hard into the 10 o'clock hour and getting us ready for the weekend. Thank you so much for all your gratitude messages that are coming through. I'm going to keep on sharing them. Anita says that she's just so glad to be awake this morning. She's loving the tunes and really appreciating the goodness of God. She says without him we are nothing, and she's encouraging us that if she's made it through the week, we can also make it through despite our circumstances. Just know that God's promises are true. Whatever he says to do, do it surely, and have a peaceful day. Anita, big up yourself, and thank you so much for that. So we're chatting it up with PJ Morton this morning, talking about his album, which is called Saturday Night Sunday Morning. We're going to be jumping back into that conversation, but before that, I've been saying I've got two tickets to give away this morning to the amazing event Gospel Garden Festival, taking place at the iconic Crystal Palace Bowls in London on the 2nd of August 2026. Now, if you want to get involved, all you need to do is listen to this piece of audio and tell me how many songs does Kirk Franklin mention? How many songs does Kirk Franklin mention? Text me your answer to 66777. 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How many songs does Kirk Franklin mention?
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8: This song, Prayer Meeting, was birthed out of a real life experience. My wife and I were praying with some friends over the phone, and it was just an amazing time. Could feel the presence of the Lord. You could feel the fire in the room, even though it was over the phone. And then I got this beat that I love, and I went in the studio and the song just came. The place hot like a prayer meeting, because there is no fire like the fire of God. Keep it loud.
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0: PJ Morton here on Premier Gospel with me, Belinda. Now, you mentioned about kind of growing up, and you mentioned about the Christmas with your dad and really sharing your talents and the musical family that you come from. Mm-hmm. I think it's quite interesting to look at how your music has developed over time as well. And also, you know, sharing your faith publicly, which you don't really hide from. As a church girl myself, someone grew up in church my whole life, I think about the times when I had to go to church. You know, we had to do church, we had to pray, we had to be in fasting, all that kind of stuff. And then there was a particular point where that transitioned into my own faith development. Do you remember the moment where it was no longer about what your dad was doing or what your family was doing, but where you were developing that journey with the Christ yourself?
1: Yeah, I mean, there was that, you know, but I was also the kid who liked going to church. Not a church boy necessarily, but my friends were there. So the music was there, right? My mentors were there. The musicians, my dad had a very musical church. So I was ready to go, you know, as much as I could so I could watch my heroes, like this guy, Joey Britton, Mike Robinson. These were the musicians. And I was like, I wanted to go. And Ed, who's my drummer to this day, we started out in youth church together, you know, like playing. So all my friends were actually there more than school, you know. Church was where my friends were. So I had that. But no, there was a time, and I think really, I remember being challenged going to school. It was really when I left, because it was kind of my comfort zone being in New Orleans, being at my home church. I never had been challenged. You're almost in a bubble. But I remember going to school, going to Atlanta Morehouse College, and it's the first time my faith was questioned. It's like, why do you believe what you believe? Like, and I'm like, I've never been asked that before. It was always a safe place of, we're all on the same page here. You know, it reminds me of algorithms today, right? When you're not challenged, because everything you're being fed is stuff that you want to see. And it was kind of like that. And then that's when I had to kind of develop my own relationship and develop my own whys and why I believe. And that's kind of when it shifted for me in college, where I said, okay, this is just not my dad's God. You know, this is not, you know, my faith is not built on my parents. You know, let me build my faith on my own and find my ways, you know, and my whys, you know.
0: Love it. I and even like looking at music, so we're around the same age. So back in the days, I felt like 90s R&B definitely slapped, right? It was really, really awesome. But then I had that struggle between, I'm a church girl, so I got to listen to gospel music. But then I was also really quite influenced or enjoyed other things as well. Was there a time growing up where you kind of felt like you had to hide a part of yourself?
1: Oh, for sure. You know, initially, it was more on the writing side. I was writing these R&B songs on the low. You know what I'm saying? I was like, I was in public writing gospel songs because that was the what was approved of, basically. And so I just didn't want to disappoint anybody. So I'm like, I love, you know, I heard Stevie Wonder and I heard some of these other things. And I'm like, man, I want to write songs like that. And I love them. Looking at my parents, they've been married all these years. They look happy. Like, what's these songs? You know, there's no songs for that I'm supposed to, you know, create. And so initially it was just me writing them for myself. I would just listen to them, you know, for my own enjoyment. And eventually it was like, you know, I had to go to my father and be like, you know, Dad, I'm more than just writing about Jesus. You know, I'm more than just writing about God. And I don't feel convicted when I do that. When I listen to Stevie Wonder, I don't feel like there's somehow my faith is being challenged, you know? And so that was just, that's where this whole journey started, was just the question of like, okay, you got married. It wasn't an arranged marriage. You know what I'm saying? Nobody put y'all together. You fell in love with my mother. And there's, I need a Baker playing sometimes. You know what I'm saying? I know you say don't play it on Sundays, right? But we listen to Anita. I hear Stevie. I hear Michael, you know, like, it's just confusing. And like you said, you wanted to hear other things. So I think a lot of the times we weren't living our full truth. Mm. You know what I'm saying? We were, what happens in church a lot is we wear these masks and, you know, we're you know, a sister and brother, and we're not being totally honest, because it's like, how do you get here? And that wasn't helpful, you know, a lot of times to the next generation, because it's like, okay, well, how did y'all fall in love? And y'all listen, my dad, you know, I wrote this book years and years ago called Why Can't I Sing About about love. And in the foreword, my dad said, you know, I wasn't listening to Amazing Grace when I was courting your mother.
0: And if what were you listening to, Bishop?
1: And if you listening to Amazing Grace, I don't know that I want to be your friend if that's how you, you know what I mean, how you setting the vibe for your lady. I don't know that I want to be with you. And so I think a lot of it was just me being honest and me just asking questions. The same way that guy challenged me in college and said, well, why do you, you know? I'm like, well, why is this? I know that this is the way it's always been. I'm clear on that. But why, you know? And it started at those questions, and it started to break down that argument a lot, you know, if I'm being honest.

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2: 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Never underestimate the power of your testimony. The enemy wants you to hide what you've been through. God wants you to use it so you can help someone else. Every scar tells a story. Every victory speaks of God's faithfulness. Every breakthrough becomes evidence that God still works miracles. Somebody listening needs to hear that if God brought you through, he can bring them through too. Your testimony is proof that giants can fall.
1: This is Spirit Charge on Premier Gospel.
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0: PJ Morton here on Premier Gospel, sharing about his childhood, sharing about his time at college as well. Morehouse College. Where Dr. Martin Luther King went, right?
1: That's right. That's Spike Lee, Martin Luther King, yeah.
0: What was it like going to, so is that, that's a historically black, right?
1: Yeah,
0: so
1: HBCU.
0: What was it like going to that kind of college, which had that type of history?
1: Oh man, it was life-changing for me. And so many brilliant people there, you know, so many brilliant men who all were in one place and kind of had a common goal. You know, it's like if you're there, you are reaching for greatness. And if you're not, that environment forces you to like, I better be doing something. This guy is going to be the head of this company and this guy's. And so it was just really inspiring for me. And really, the first time I wasn't in my father's shadow also, you know, and so it allowed me to figure out like, OK, who am I going to be? And that was just the best environment to try to figure that out, because everybody was trying to search for greatness. And so such a lineage, such a legacy. Mm. And I'm just so proud. My son is there right now.
0: Oh, wow.
1: It's like full circle moment. Yeah, but Morehouse, I owe a lot to Morehouse and what that means.
0: And we owe a lot to you in terms of your songwriting as well. You spoke a lot about, you know, kind of honesty when you stepped away, I guess, from home, and you're in college, and you're kind of questioning certain things and being challenged on certain things, which brings us nicely to your most recent album, Saturday Night, Sunday Morning. So I said I had a joke for you that I wanted to share.
1: Okay.
0: So back in the day, in my teenage days, when I was, you know, on the border of, do I still want to continue with this church life? And I've never really left, but I've definitely had questions. And you kind of want to dibble dabble in certain things, right?
1: Mm-hmm.
0: And then we'd go to church on Sunday morning, and guaranteed there'd be a mother in Zion or a deacon, and their message would be, you cannot be one thing on Saturday night and something else
1: Right.
0: on Sunday morning. So that's the first thing I thought about when I saw the name of the album.
1: Yeah.
0: Talk us through the inspiration behind it.
1: Yeah, I mean, it's so layered, right? But I mean, it's the same concept of that. I mean, for me, it was as a musician first. That's where I initially thought of it, because we'd be playing the clubs on Saturday night, you know what I'm saying? And vibing out on Saturday. But it don't matter what you were doing or how late you were out, you had to get up and play for church on Sunday morning, you know? And so that concept of that. But for me, it was as a songwriter. It was somebody who could write Let Go, Let God, you know, write over and over for Trinity 5-7, like these songs, work with, you know, like you said, Kirk and Fred Hammond and, you know, Kiara Shear, like all my friends that I grew up with. And they all knew me because I was this preacher's kid, and they all would come to my dad's church. But then I started to find success in R&B music. I mean, I remember my first placement in mainstream music was on an NDIRE album. And for me, aside from like Stevie and Donnie Hathaway, which were far away from me, you know, they seemed like lifetimes away from me, India was the first. I was like, I met her and she was singing songs that weren't necessarily mainstream R&B music. It was like, okay, this isn't what I've been hearing on the radio. She came with something different, and she was talking about life and love in a different way. And it kind of opened my brain, like, okay, so I could be different, you know, I could be something else. And but just from a professional standpoint, I saw many of my friends who started in gospel music get boxed into that, just as a career I'm talking about now. And so for me, I was like, well, you know, Stevie has Jesus Children, and you know, Marvin has Mercy Me, you know, Donnie has all,

0: they talk about God whenever they want. But what I see in gospel music is they can only talk about God.
1: Yeah.
0: And I had an issue with that. I'm like, I want to talk about more. Now, I do think that that is a purpose for some people. That is a calling for some people. No different than being a minister or a preacher or a pastor, where that is a calling for you. But for me as an artist, I'm like, I'm not going to limit me. I'm not going to limit God, you know, with the ultimate creator. And if he created love, if he created marriage is biblical. All these life, you know, is biblical. The sky is biblical. If I want to talk about these things, I don't have to conform, you know, to do this. And I start finding a way. You know, Kirk Franklin always famously told me, like, if Jesus can be in the room and you still comfortable, then you all right. So like, it was like Jesus would be in the room even when I'm writing my love songs. And so I just started to try to find a balance. And like I said, my first customer was my dad, really. You know, it's like, yeah, I'm asking you, Dad. And he's like, you know, because faith comes by hearing, right?
1: Right.
0: And that's even if you're hearing the wrong thing over and over. You know, it's like, oh, this has become fact. This has become truth. Oh, you can't serve two masters, you know, which has always been taken out of context from what it was talking about in the scripture, right? But it was used over and over, and that's what the argument was. And I just started to, you know, sometimes you ask a simple question and it starts to break down the whole thing. But for me, I just wanted more for us. I wanted more balance for us as people. I met so many imbalanced people in church, you know, growing up, where it's like, man, you're so spiritual and like no earthly good. Like, you know, and I just wanted to touch more people, and I wanted my reach to be further. So I said, if I want to talk about God, I will, but I'm not going to be a gospel artist to do that. You know, that's not my calling. And so that's kind of, you know, what happened. But for me, even me, I knew the unspoken rule of, yeah, you can do it, but still do them separately. You know, write your God, go ahead, write Let Go over here, but and then do your arm, you know. But with Saturday Night, Sunday Morning, I'm like, well, I want to finally, let's see if they can coexist, and let me show two sides of one person, the dichotomy of who we all are in some sense of the word. We're not all one thing. Nobody is. And then part of it just came out of like wanting to be inspired. I wasn't really inspired to do a new R&B album. You know, it's like I was sick of myself. It's almost like I've had every interview, you know, and, you know, the marketing and the press is highly anticipated, you know, and it's like, this is my deepest album yet. It's like, okay, all right. Like you say that every time. And like,
1: how deep can we go?
0: Yeah, like, all right, okay. You know what I'm saying? So for me, I needed something fresh to be inspired by. And I'm like, okay, well, I've done that. You know, thankfully, Daryl Walls and I just won Best Gospel Album at the Grammys this year. You know, so it's like, all right, well, not just doing a gospel album. And then when I got this Saturday Night, Sunday Morning concept, I mean, it's my memoirs title, but I had no plans on doing an album. But then I started to get excited. It's like, oh, well, that's a challenge. Like,
1: yeah.
0: How do I do this? Just artistically, how do I do it? And man, then it started to roll from there. And I just couldn't be happier, you know, from what I got in it. It is a representation of me, and I think a representation of many of our experiences, you know, in general.

0: PJ Morton here on Premier Gospel, talking about his latest album, Saturday Night, Sunday Mornings. What is it that, because you've spoken about, you know, you want to sing about the Lord, you want to do gospel stuff, and then also the desire to sing about life, you know, sing about love, relationships, and marriage. What is it that you're hoping people will discover about themselves from the double album?
1: Man, I really want them to see that they can be balanced people, you know, in the sense of not feeling convicted listening to something outside of gospel, you know, really checking yourself. I think it starts with a life, you know. This art is just reflecting life. I think people focus on the art so much, and people have different levels of conviction. So, like, you have to be the judge of that for yourself. If you know something is convicting you and making you feel a way and making you do something that you do feel goes against your faith, then I can, that's yours, you know what I'm saying? But I'm just showing that there's a possibility, and there's a life where we can be balanced, and we can celebrate love, we can celebrate life, and we can celebrate God, you know. But I hope that people take some of the limits off of God and realize that a lot of that has been humanity. A lot of that has been us.
0: Yeah.
1: It's been religious, you know, it's been rules, you know, which is what religion is. You know, it's a set of rules, you know, as opposed to like relationship and understanding these levels of who we are based on our hearts, you know, like checking our hearts. And so I hope that it frees some people, man. I mean, you know, when I first started, it was like, you know, PJ, you know, and now it's like I get invited to churches sometimes, you know, come for the singles ministry, you know what I'm saying? Come for the married, the couples, you know what I'm saying? Because they need to have a good time. I seen my dad dance, you know, he didn't do that before, you know, dance to a love song. It's like, yeah, you're in love, bro. Like, what do you, I don't think that it should just be a non-believer's, you know, territory to write about it. It's like, why wouldn't you want believers also writing about your life experience and having music that you can relate to? So I don't think it's for everyone to do. I think it's a calling like anything else. But hopefully it just expands the mind the same way Stevie did for me, the same way NDIRE did for me. And we just continue to grow, because I do think we're more effective as people, the more balanced we are, because then we can relate and touch people and be examples for people.
0: How important do you think it is to know the life and the background of the individual who's writing about love, right? So we know you, we've seen you grow up in church, we see you sing with your dad, we've heard the songs that you write. So listening to your songs and the words that you write, thinking, okay, this sounds like someone who is after the heart of God, as well as the love tunes that he puts out. And I definitely think there's a benefit to that, especially married Christians. Like, it's not always going to be Amazing Grace that we want to listen to with our spouses and things like that.
1: I hope not.
0: That said, I think people often have questions around, what if it's not PJ Morton writing this love song? What if it's someone whose lifestyle or views don't necessarily align with Christendom, and then we kind of get lost down a bit of a garden path? What would your response be to them?
1: Yeah, I think that's why you got to check your own heart. You know, it's like scripture says, try the spirit by the spirit, because it gets tricky, man. Because then you're assuming on the other side that anybody who writes gospel songs or writes worship songs are living a perfect life because they are saying it lyrically. It can get tricky to check everybody's heart and say, oh, I only listen to Christians, and I only go to Christian doctors, you know, I only want Christian paintings. I think music is the only thing we put that pressure of the art on. You know what I'm saying? I only want to buy, does a Christian make this TV? You know what I'm saying? Like, you can go down a rabbit hole. So I think it's your conviction, your personal convictions is what you have to check. And so you can't know everything that's behind anything. And in my experience, I've seen the positive and the negative on all sides, all different types of artists, from Christian artists to secular artists. I've seen people be rude on each side. I've seen people, you know, be negative on each side. I've seen love on both sides. And so I think that's a hard job to do, if I'm being totally honest. And you've got to make sure that your heart is right. You know what I'm saying? And like I said, listen to these things and receive these things based on your own convictions.

0: DJ Morton here on Premier Gospel. Remember, you can connect with us, by the way, on 0303-040-1111. Let's talk about your tour.
1: Yeah.
0: Because it's like worldwide.
1: Yeah, I'm tired. I'm sleepy right now. I'm tired already. It hasn't started.
0: What can people expect? So I know you're going to be here in the UK in October. So that's leading up to that, what can people expect?
1: Yeah, I mean, so we start in the US. We'll be here in the UK in October. And I mean, our London shows are always crazy, you know, because the musicians come out, the singers come out, everybody in the audience seem like they can sing, and you can just hide in the audience. If you can't sing, it's enough. But it's gonna be a lot of energy. This one, because we haven't started yet, I'm rehearsed as soon as I leave here. I get with the band, because the challenge for me, just like the album, is to see how we mix these things, you know, and mix some. I mean, I always do Let Go, Let God as a moment in the show. But it's just going to be an experience, really. That's what I'm excited about, just taking people on a journey. My shows already are really, it's almost like, you know, it's why the church kids were always drawn to me, is because it's like an alternative. You know, you're not in church, but you feel connected. You know, it feels community. And it's healing in the room. It's all of that. I've seen people cry. I've seen people laugh. And we're experiencing this together. I think I've taken everything that I grew up with in church and taken it into my soul shows and everything. And so it's just going to be a good time. But the word that always comes to mind to me is like experience. It's like you leave and you're like, whoo, whatever I was going through, you know, I'm a little lighter. And you shared it with people. It's very important for me for it to be like a shared experience. And I mean, the music is going to be what it is. You know what I'm saying?
0: We know that's going to be good.
1: We do that. We love that. Like, that's my favorite thing. But it's the feeling in the room, I think, that really makes it unique.
0: What do you want people to remember about PJ Morton the most?
1: That I didn't just take the first stop. You know, it's like I always question things a little bit and try to be as authentic as I could to myself, you know. I think that's the job of an artist. I think sometimes we try to do God's job and say, all right, well, I know you made me like this, but let me just edit this over here so I could fit this, you know, or I could fit that. And it's like, no, I made you a thumb on purpose. Why are you trying to be like a pinky? You know what I'm saying? It's like, you're a thumb. And I think that we almost, like, it's the opposite of worshiping God when we decide to say, nah, I don't like how you did it. Let me flip it a little bit. So I try to listen to that small voice as much as I can and, like, stay connected to that, to be, like, exactly who I am. Not what I've seen before, you know, not even my heroes. It's like, who is PJ, and how can you bring something new to the conversation? That's why even with this album, it's like I wasn't gonna make music if I didn't feel like I could be inspired by something new, and that we were pushing forward and growing and having a new conversation. So yeah,
0: for someone who's feeling that challenge at the moment, maybe they grew up in church, and they're kind of thinking, there's more that God has put in my heart to do, but I feel a little bit boxed in. Mm-hmm. What would your advice be to them?
1: Man, I mean, because I've been there, right? But it's like, search your heart too, because part of it is make sure that it is what you're feeling, you know, because sometimes we're motivated. I think it's being honest with yourself, you know. It's sometimes it's like, no, I did, you know, because you have desires, right? Like, desires of your heart. I did want to perform in front of people. Mm-hmm. I did want to move people with my music, you know. And so it's like, I had dreams, and I think dreams are okay. Sometimes they make you feel like, boy, don't you go out there, you know, but God puts those dreams in you, you know. But I think it's really like measuring those up to whether it really is purpose, you know, and saying exactly what those things are. Because for me, it was a challenge initially. It was pushback from my dad first, until he realized, oh, okay, no, this is more purpose. This is really who you are. You're not just trying to rebel as a preacher's kid. This is really, you know, who you are. And so I think also, like, be encouraged that when you are trying to do something that isn't the norm, when you're not trying to do what everybody else is doing, sometimes that's the scenic route. You know, sometimes that takes a little longer because people are used to what makes them comfortable. And so you've got to be willing to sacrifice up front to show somebody something different. But I promise, like, if you just stick to that and you remain who you are and you, like, remain steadfast in that, eventually people will understand and start to be convinced, like, okay, this wasn't an act. This is, he's still this person, like, you know. And so, like, be encouraged by not, or don't be discouraged by just, like, push back initially, because that's just natural. And so, yeah. Shout out to all the dreamers.
0: It's important to dream. Sometimes I think we underestimate the power of a dream, and I think and we forget, like you mentioned, that sometimes those dreams are actually coming from the Lord, and he's showing us the direction in which he's taking us to, and we just need to stay faithful to him. So thank you so much for sharing that.
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3: We have PJ Morton with us this morning here on Gospel Breakfast. If you're just tuning in, welcome to you. Great to have your company. Hello, Maria is locked in. She says, can you please wish my daughter Miriam a happy 11th birthday? Miriam, a very, very, very happy 11th birthday to you. I hope you have the most beautiful day at school celebrating you, and make sure you take that well on in to the weekend as well. Do stay blessed and stay connected with us here on Premier Gospel. If you're just tuning in, it is always, always lovely to get the day started with you. In 15 minutes, we're going to be jumping into our Friday party playlist with one of our resident DJs. Coming up in about the next 10 minutes, going to be another opportunity for you to enter to win two tickets to the Gospel Garden Festival taking place on the 2nd of August. And I'm also going to come back and throw some quick fire questions at PJ Morton, who is our guest today. All that's still to come right here on Premier Gospel. I said guest, I meant guest. You know what I mean.
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0: I've got a few quick fire questions that I want to throw at you, just so we can get to know you well.
1: All right.
0: Before we let you run on out of here.
1: Yeah.
0: PJ Morton, are you a morning person or a night owl?
1: I would say a morning person.
0: Get out of here.
1: Yeah.
0: I thought you was going to say night owl.
1: Yeah, no. You know, musicians, I like to sleep, man. I really do enjoy sleep. People are like, PJ, you work so hard. Do you ever sleep? I'm like, yeah, like at night. And then I use like the whole day to work. But no, I've never been in studio all night unless I had to be. I get a lot of my ideas right when I wake up and, like, you know, get to it.
0: Yeah. Okay. Your favorite place you've ever performed?
1: Favorite place I've ever performed, just for now, since I can't think of, let's say, I mean, Rock in Rio in Brazil.
0: Oh, that must have been a vibe.
1: 120,000 people out there, people as far as you can see, and that was pretty amazing.
0: Which song have you written that still surprises you today?
1: I'll say, I'm just saying what pops in my head first, Let Go, Let God. I wrote it for someone else. You know, I wrote it. What's so funny about that is, like, that not being discouraged. I wrote it for one group, Men of Standard. You know, because they gave me my start when I was 16. They were done with their album, and I tried to give it to Dave Hollister. He was doing his gospel album, and the label passed on it. And then after I was like, man, I guess this song is no good. Nobody wants it. Donald Lawrence was like, I got this artist, Dwayne Woods, and man, this song, this could change his life. Like, this song. So it was like, you gotta understand, like, wow. You know what I'm saying? Sometimes it's where who sees it and who hears it. Cause then it went on, I don't know, like 70 something weeks, you know, in the top 10. And, like, you know, Dwayne says it literally changed his life and then took on another life. You know, me and my father, cause I was still traveling with him, and we were performing, and it, you know, like, changed the room, you know. And I still perform it to this day, and I get the same exact feeling every time. And so Let Go, for sure, is one of those.
0: It's definitely one of my favorite songs from you. And I love the Dwayne Woods version. But I think the one with you and your dad is something special, because I just love seeing that kind of father-son moment. I think it's a beautiful thing that's been captured.
1: We just got to do it on Father's Day.
0: Nice.
1: So that was fun, yeah.
0: Okay, the final one. What's one thing people always get wrong about preachers' kids?
1: I think what I said before is that we're the bad kids. I think we are held to a higher standard, a standard that we had nothing to do with. Like, we just happened to be born. You know what I'm saying? And it's like, oh, I know you're good. I know you're pure. It's like, yo, I had nothing to do with this. And I think it's not that we're worse than any other kids. I just think that the expectations are higher than someone who isn't a preacher's kid. And I think it's unfair at times. But I think we're, you know, I know a lot of good preacher's kids. You know what I'm saying? My crew is, for sure.
0: As do I. PJ Morton, it's been such a special pleasure having you here in London at the Premier Gospel Studio with us. Thank you so much for sharing your heart with us.
1: So good to be with you.
0: We'll definitely stop back in October before the tour starts here in London town.
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0: from Kay Marie playing for you here on Gospel Breakfast this Friday morning. What an interesting, amazing conversation we had with PJ Morton talking about his album, which is called Saturday Night, Sunday Morning. Fee, great to hear from you this morning. Fee says she is his number one fan or a big fan of his. Thank you so much for connecting with us here, Fee. Now, we just had Smile, originally done by Kurt Franklin. I love what Kay Marie has done with it. And we have got two tickets for you to see Kurt Franklin and Fred Hammond and Mercy Chinwe on the 2nd of August at the Gospel Garden Festival. Now, all you need to do is text me on 66777, make your first word gospel with the answer to this question. And the question is, how many songs does Kurt Franklin name in this or piece of audio? How many songs does Kurt Franklin name in this piece of audio?
1: 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We can remind you to smile. We can remind you that it's going to be a lovely day. It's going to be a brighter day. 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
1: Hello, I'm Anna Rees Green. Reform politician and devout Catholic Anne Widdecombe has died aged 78. Originally a Conservative, she served as a minister under John Major before joining Reform UK. Widdecombe told Premier that her Christian faith developed over her lifetime. She's also been known for her appearances on Celebrity Big Brother and Strictly Come Dancing. Now the Minister of State for Social Security and Disability has told Premier he's looking forward to working with Andy Burnham on PIP payment reforms. So Stephen Timms said in his interim review of the benefits that they weren't fit for purpose. Finally, France striker Kylian Mbappe's played down their World Cup hopes despite a 2-0 quarter-final win over Morocco last night. He scored again to join Lionel Messi on 8 goals at the top of the Golden Boot standings. That's your latest Premier News.
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2: We are about to get you ready for the weekend. We're going to be jumping into our Friday party playlist. But before we do that, good morning to you. If you're just getting involved with our show this morning, lovely to have your company. We had the PJ Morton on Gospel Breakfast with us this morning. If you missed it, don't worry. We'll put the interview up on our website within the next hour so you can listen back to it in its entirety. Coming up, I'm going to be announcing the winner to the two tickets for the Premier Gospel, or should I say the Gospel Festival, what is wrong with me today? To the Gospel Gardens Festival, which is taking place on the 2nd of August 2026. Kirk Franklin is going to be one of the headlining artists. We've also got Fred Hammond and Mercy Chinwo on the list as well. I'm going to give you one more opportunity to get involved before I announce the winner at 9:30, okay? So listen keenly. In about the next 15 minutes, I'm going to play you a piece of audio and I need you to tell me how many songs Kirk Franklin mentions, okay? Do stick around. Now it's time for us to party. Let's go.
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2: Good morning and welcome to your Friday morning. If you're just tuning in, it's Gospel Breakfast with me, Belinda, here on Premier Gospel. About time for me to get you ready for the weekend, which is not too far away from now, with a little something that we call the Friday Party Playlist. This is where we reach out to one of our resident DJs who gives us a mix and we just happy vibes in. We just be partying all the way up until 10 o'clock. We've got DJ Olajay in the mix for us this morning. I'm seeing the vibes that we are going to be having together. Some music coming from Ian Copeland Green. We've got some Kirk Franklin in the mix, some J Moss, and plenty more. Family, are you ready to party? DJ Olajay, over to you.

0: It's the Gospel Breakfast Show here on Premier Gospel. If you're just tuning in, welcome to you. Great to have your company on this here Friday morning. Now, I'm giving away two tickets to Gospel Gardens, which is taking place on the 2nd of August, 2026, with the likes of Kirk Franklin, Brett Hammond, Mercy Chinwo, and so many more. It's going to be an absolute night or day to remember. It is the UK's first gospel outdoor festival. You definitely want to be a part of history being made. To win those two tickets, all you need to do is take a listen to this and tell me how many tunes did Kirk Franklin just list off.
1: You're not alone. We can remind you that someone is there to wipe your tears. We can remind you that joy comes in the morning. We can remind you that here's my shoulder, you can lean on me. We can remind you to smile. We can remind you that it's going to be a lovely day. It's going to be a brighter day. You know, these are the things that we want to be able to stomp out of your mind as you begin to see God create new revelations and revolutions in your future and in your spirit. Let the church say amen.
0: That's it. All you need to do is get your answers over to me. How many tunes did Kirk Franklin just reel off? 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Remember to make your first word gospel. That's 66777. 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

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Welcome on in if you're just tuning in. Great to have your company as always. It is party time here on Gospel Breakfast. We've got DJ Ola J in the mix for us this morning, dropping us some tunage to get us ready for the weekend as we are enjoying this glorious weather that we are having here. I'm going to be announcing the winner to the two tickets to Gospel Gardens in the next couple of minutes. So stick around to find out if you are a winner.

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1: Hi, it's Theo Manderson here. Just want to say thank you to the Premier Gospel family for joining us with our 3-day challenge last week. 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And as of 7 p.m. on Friday, the 3rd of July, the total raise stands at £4,596.34. So I want to say thank you. And if you haven't given yet, there's still some time to be part of what God is doing here. 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
2: It's Gospel Breakfast right here on Premier Gospel. If you're just tuning in, welcome to you. Great to have your company. We are certainly having a time on this here Friday morning. More tunage are coming from DJ Ola J for our Friday party playlist. I see some Limo Blaze in the mix. I see some Happy in the mix. I see some Sounds of Blackness taking us way back in time. All that's still to come right here on Gospel Breakfast. Now, if you weren't the winner to the tickets to go to see Kirk Franklin, Fred Hammond, Mercy Chinwe, Jerob, and also Tasha Cobbs Leonard, who's going to be here on the 2nd of August at the Crystal Palace Bowls, don't worry, you can still get your tickets. Just head over to the website and you can purchase them there. You certainly don't want to miss out on this event happening right here in London Town.

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1: It's the Friday Party Playlist right here on Premier Gospel. I am absolutely loving the vibes and I hope you are too. Time for me to announce the name of the winner. Maureen, it is you. Congratulations to you, Maureen. I hope that you enjoy your time. And I'm definitely going to be seeing you down there. Maureen is the winner of the tickets to the two tickets to see Kirk Franklin, Fred Hammond at the Gospel Gardens Festival, which is going to be taking place on the 2nd of August. Big up yourself, Maureen, and thank you for answering. There were 9 songs. I wonder if you know which 9 they were.

Friday morning greetings to you. It is the Gospel Breakfast Show here on Premier Gospel and our Friday Party Playlist. Now, if you're just tuning in, let me know, what is it that you'll be doing over this very hot weekend that we are having? Are you still enjoying the weather? Is it too hot for you? Or are you loving it just like I am? What plans do you have? Are you going to be watching the games over the weekend? Hit me up on 0303 040 1111.

0: DJ Olajay really taking us back in time with that one there. What a tune, what a tune, what a tune. Going all the way. Do you know what? I've got to share with you this.
1: Yes, glory to God.
2: Maureen, thank you for answering. There were nine.
1: Oh my gosh.
2: I don't know which nine they were.
1: Oh, glory to God. I'm so happy. Oh, I've got to go and tell hubby now. I never win anything, guys. This is amazing. Oh, I'm so happy. Thank you. Hot Porridge Massive. Sister Belinda, God bless you. I'm going to have a great day today. What? How you mean? Oh, I'm so excited. God bless you all, Premier Gospel family. Love you.
0: And we love you too. You almost never get nothing, but Maureen came through and she is the winner for the two tickets. Remember, you can still get your tickets for the Gospel Gardens Festival taking place on the 2nd of August. Now, back to the tunes.

Gonna get better, coming from Donnie, playing for you here on Gospel Breakfast. And just like that, it's almost time for me to head on out of here, family. Thank you so much for your company this morning and for your company this week. What a

Which nine songs was it? Well, the nine songs was You Are Not Alone, coming from Yolanda Adams. We also had Wipe Your Tears. Many of you missed that one with Tim Bowen and Deliverance. Then came Joy Comes in the Morning, the Clark Sisters. Lean On Me, Kurt Franklin. Smile, Kurt Franklin. Lovely Day, Kurt Franklin. Brighter Day, Kurt Franklin. Stomp, Kurt Franklin. And also Revolution from Kurt Franklin. And that is why Maureen was the winner today, because she got all nine. Family, have a wonderful day. Ibe's going to be up taking care of you from 10 o'clock. Walk blessed, stay blessed. Know that Jesus loves you and so do I. Keep it locked here to Premier Gospel 24/7. Always some wonderful things taking place for you. And God willing, you and I get to do this all over again from Monday morning.

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1: Hello, I'm Anna Rees Green. Anne Whittaker has died aged 78. The reform politician first served as a Conservative and was a minister under John Major. A devout Catholic, she first made a commitment to Christ aged 8. She was the Vice President of Reform UK's Christian Fellowship. Her co-Vice President Dan Barker has told Premier he got into politics because of her. Now, a review led by the Minister for Disabilities has found that PIP payments are not fit for purpose. Sir Stephen Timms is a Christian. His report found that applicants find the process degrading, whilst costs are projected to rise unsustainably. Meanwhile, confirmation is expected later today that Andy Burnham will be the next Labour leader. 322 Labour MPs have already backed him for the role. That means there are only 81 MPs left who could nominate another contender, the minimum needed to get on the ballot. That's your latest Premier News.
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1: Hey, family. Good morning and welcome to Daytimes with your boy Ibe Giant Killer right here on Premier Gospel. And first things first, a massive thank you to Belinda Toller and the entire Hot Porridge Massive for another fantastic breakfast show. And let's show them some love. Now, family, listen, we made it to the end of another week. So give yourself a little pat on the back because you've made it. And whether you're listening in the office or working from home or driving or running your own business or getting ready for the weekend, thank you for letting me be a part of your morning. Now, we've got something special coming up today. I've got a pair of tickets to give away for the Garden Gospel Festival that's happening on Sunday the 2nd of August at Crystal Palace Bowl with an amazing lineup. We got Cherub, we got Mercy Chinwo, we got Fred Hammond, Tasha Cobbs Lennon, and headlining the event is Kirk Franklin. So one blessed winner is definitely going to get their hands on a pair of tickets. And this is what's going to happen. When you hear the song I Smile, all you have to do is text 66777 and text the word, text your name and your email address. So that's your name and your email address. And then I will definitely read out the person who is going to win the tickets. We got your spirit charge coming up this hour, and we've got blankety blank, scripture blankety blank hitting you as well. So let's go.

When I heard that scream, on her knees praying to someone that she could not see. I was confused until I walked in the room and I could feel the presence on me. She went and told me that's the Holy Ghost. From that day I never walked alone. Even when demons came in my life and I was an open soul. Even when I was in the band or when there's addicts on her knees begging, I was just looking at her. In a weird way she's looking like my mother. 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

Joshua Alexander and Grace. And before that was Still Shady, Imran and Let Me Pray. This is your boy Ibe Giant Killer. It's at Daytimes with Ibe, and I want to check in. It's been another hot week. A hot week. And how are you coping with this weather? Are you absolutely loving the sunshine, or are you ready for a bit of rain? I'm not ready for rain. I love sunshine. Now, if you're outside today traveling, make sure that you drink plenty of water. Stay hydrated. Stay hydrated. Love to hear from you this morning, and let me know where you are listening from and how you're coping with the heat. Coming up in just a few moments, we have your spirit child that's going to be dropping. After that, we're jumping straight into Blankety Blank Scripture.

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1: 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Never underestimate the power of your testimony. The enemy wants you to hide what you've been through. God wants you to use it so you can help someone else. Every scar tells a story. Every victory speaks of God's faithfulness. Every breakthrough becomes evidence that God still works miracles. Somebody listening needs to hear that if God brought you through, he can bring them through too. Your testimony is proof that giants can fall.
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0: them take where them get. Samuel Midas and Rise Up the Sword playing on Premier Gospel. Now, don't forget, I am giving away a pair of tickets to the Gospel Garden Festival with Kirk Franklin. He is going to be headlining. That's on the Sunday, the 2nd of August. Now, if you'd like to have a pair or grab a pair of tickets you'd like to win, all you have to do is, when you hear I Smile by Kirk Franklin, you text 66777, make sure that your first word is gospel, text your name and your email address, and I will give, I will definitely, I think at the end of the 2 p.m. hour or the whenever, I will let you know who has won the tickets. So make sure that you do that. So it's 66777, make sure your first word is gospel, text your name and your email address for you to grab a hold of those tickets for the Garden Gospel Festival. In the meantime,
1: scripture, scripture.
0: Okay, so we're playing blankety blank scripture, and just a disclaimer, the Bible that I'm using is the New King James Version. And here's the scripture for today. Then Samson called to the Lord, saying, "O Lord God, remember me, I pray. Strengthen me, I pray. Just this blank." What's the missing word? Here's your first clue. It's a short period of time. 0303 040 1111. Get those answers in as soon as you can.

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0: Shirley Caesar, Jesus, I Love Calling Your Name. And before that was Israel and New Breed playing on Premier Gospel. Don't forget, I'm giving away a pair of tickets to the Gospel Garden Festival where Kirk Franklin is headlining on the 2nd of August this year. When you hear I Smile On by Kirk Franklin, all you have to do is text 66777, leave your name and your email. 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
1: Scripture. Scripture.
0: Okay, here we go, here we go. Here's the scripture again. Then Samson called to the Lord, saying, O Lord God, remember me, I pray, strengthen me, I pray, just this blank. Here's your second clue. The missing word begins with the letter O. Have you worked it out yet? Have you worked it out yet? Well, hit me up on WhatsApp, 0303-040-1111. Also, don't forget, I'm giving away tickets to see Kirk Franklin and Tasha Cobbs-Lennon, Fred Hammond, Mercy Chinwagerib at the Gospel Garden Festival happening at the Crystal Palace Bowl on the 2nd of August. When you hear I Smile, all you have to do is text 66777, first word.

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2: 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Vexiphobia, what does it mean?
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7: 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I'm so happy. This is amazing. Sister Belinda, God bless you. 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

0: Hamilton Hardin and Power. And before that was Seros and Yahweh, King of Glory. Now, are you ready? Let's go for this one final time.
1: Scripture. Scripture.
0: Okay, so here is the blank to blank scripture again. Then Samson called to the Lord, saying, "Oh God, remember me, I pray. Strengthen me, I pray. Just this blank." Now, what is the missing word? Here's your final clue. This word has four letters. Samson wasn't asking for strength forever. He was asking God for strength one final time. What is the missing word? 0303 040 1111. Going to be revealing the answer in just a few moments.

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0: That's Vic Lucas and Yeshua, and before that was Called Out Music, Say That I Love You, playing here on Premier Gospel. It is hot. Wow, it is so hot out there. I'm not going to complain because I love heat, but I do love breeze as well. So make sure that you stay hydrated. Anyway, it's time to reveal the answer.
1: Scripture. Scripture.
0: Okay, so here is the answer to today's blankety blank scripture. The scripture is, then Samson called to the Lord, saying, O Lord God, remember me, I pray. Strengthen me, I pray, just this once, O God. That's Judges 16:28. The missing word was once. And what a powerful reminder that even after failure, God still hears the prayers of those who turn back to him. Now, it's time for our, it's going to be time in the next hour. We're going to be playing, the wonderful game. What is the game? Guess the Year. There you go. That's coming up in the next hour. And also, don't forget, if you want to win tickets to the Garden Gospel Festival happening on the 2nd of August, at the, Crystal Palace Bowl. When you hear Kurt Franklin, I Smile, make sure that you grab your phone and text 66777. 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So make sure that you do that. 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
1: Good morning, I'm James Lewis. Former Minister, MP and MEP Anne Widdecombe has died at the age of 78. She started her political career on the Conservative benches before joining the Brexit Party, which later became Reform UK. Widdecombe frequently spoke up on life issues and was a commentator on Premier Christian Radio. Elsewhere, the Catholic and Church of Ireland Archbishops of Armagh have called the placing of a replica mosque atop a Unionist bonfire grossly offensive. Archbishops Eamon Martin and John McDowell say the symbols undermine Jesus' teachings in the Good Samaritan to respect and care for those from other traditions. The European Parliament has condemned the persecution of Christians in Nigeria. The latest confirmed attack came on Carwell Village in Plateau State at the end of June. And millions more people in England won't be able to use their hose pipes as usual after today due to the hot weather. Anglian Water customers will be limited when it comes to watering gardens, washing cars or filling paddling pools. And that's the latest from the Premier News team.
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1: Hey family, welcome to the 11 o'clock hour of Daytimes with your boy Ibe Giant Killer right here on Premier Gospel. And if you've just joined me, you're in the right place and you're right on time. Can I first give a massive shout out to Anita, who got the morning's blankety blank scripture correct. Well done, Anita, and thank you for getting involved. Now, don't forget, we are giving away a pair of tickets to the Gospel Garden Festival featuring Kurt Franklin, Tasha Cobbs, Fred Hammond, Mercy Chinwa. It's happening on the 2nd of August this year. Now, here's how you can win. When you hear Kurt Franklin's I Smile played on Premier Gospel, all you have to do is text 66777, start your message with the word gospel, then include your name and your email address, and the winner will be revealed in the 12 o'clock hour. So I'm definitely, if you hear it this hour, it'll be revealed in the next hour, hopefully, God willing. We're playing Guess the Year, and we got your throwback track of the day, and we are also we're also moving quickly into the weekend. Make sure that you're hydrated as well.

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We're playing classics here this morning. It's Ordinary Just Won't Do by Commissioner. Before that was Danny Gokey and Peace. Now, family, let's keep today's conversation going. Now, here's a question for today. What's the one thing that you're looking forward to this weekend? Maybe it's seeing family, heading to church, or having a well-earned rest and watching football. Well, I think for me, it's my birthday weekend, so I'm just looking forward to just chilling and just aging gracefully. That's me. I'd love to hear from you. 0303 040 1111. And also remember, when you hear Kirk Franklin, I Smile, text 66777, start your message with gospel, and then include your name and email address. One of you will be heading to the Garden Gospel or the Gospel Garden Festival, so make sure that you listen out for that.

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1: Donald Lawrence and We Win, and before that was CJ Promises playing here on Premier Gospel. How is your Friday going? You doing all right? You doing well? Well, I hope so, because we're about to play this.
2: Guess the year, guess the year, guess the year.
1: Okay, so here's clue number one. Pluto was officially reclassified as a dwarf planet, changing what many of us learned at school about the solar system. So it was classified a dwarf planet. Hit me up on the WhatsApp 0303 040 1111.

0: everyone, it's Bright. Be OK Motivate here, and I'm thrilled to invite you to join me every second Wednesday of the month at 8:30 a.m. on Gospel Breakfast with Belinda for our special monthly feature, One Wednesday. I need you to release your pain. 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Let's step into the new month with open hearts and renewed faith, ready to embrace whatever comes our way. We'll find inspiration and embark on a transformative journey. I can't wait to share this time with you. Bless.
1: Hey, brother, enemy thought he had us, didn't he?
2: Nah, he did.
1: Matter of fact, Nate, what was that one joint you was playing earlier? It went something like,

0: That's Young Chris and God's Hands. And before that, we had KB, Ryan O'Fay and One Church Music. We Still Believe, Holy Forever. It's a great song to sing to. Love singing that one. Now, we are playing this.
1: Guess the year, guess the year, guess the year.
0: So I've already given you the first clue, which was Pluto was officially reclassified as a dwarf planet. The second clue is the film High School Musical franchise became a worldwide phenomenon, launching the careers of Zac Efron and Vanessa Hutchins. What year am I talking about? 0303 040 1111. Also, don't forget, you could be in chance with winning some tickets, a pair of tickets to the Garden Gospel Festival with Kurt Franklin headlining. Now, when you hear I Smile by Kurt Franklin, text straight away 66777 with gospel and your name and email address, and the winner will be announced in the next hour. Come on, hurry up.

0: That's Jaden and Yusuf. Before that was Jason Nelson, Residue, playing here on Premier Gospel. Now it's time for our throwback track of the day, which is connected to today's guest, the year. Now, let me give you the clues again. Pluto was officially reclassified as a dwarf planet, and the film The High School Musical became a worldwide phenomenon. Also, I'm going to throw in some little bits in there as well. Italy won the FIFA World Cup that year as well, if that helps. Now, let's play our throwback track of the day.
1: What we're going to do right here is go back.
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1: Good morning, I'm James Lewis. Former Minister, MP and MEP Anne Widdecombe has died at the age of 78. She started her political career on the Conservative benches before joining the Brexit Party, which later became Reform UK. Widdecombe frequently spoke up on life issues and was a commentator on Premier Christian Radio. Elsewhere, the Catholic and Church of Ireland Archbishops of Armagh have called the placing of a replica mosque atop a Unionist bonfire grossly offensive. Archbishops Eamon Martin and John McDowell say the symbols undermine Jesus' teachings in the Good Samaritan to respect and care for those from other traditions. The European Parliament has condemned the persecution of Christians in Nigeria. The latest confirmed attack came on Carwell Village in Plateau State at the end of June. And millions more people in England won't be able to use their hose pipes as usual after today due to the hot weather. Anglian Water customers will be limited when it comes to watering gardens, washing cars or filling paddling pools. And that's the latest from the Premier News team.
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1: Hey family, welcome to the final hour of Daytimes with your boy Ibe Giant Killer right here on Premier Gospel. And what a fantastic morning we have had. Thank you for every text that has come in and you know what? And everyone who entered in today's Gospel Garden competition. Well, the moment has finally arrived. The winner of our pair of tickets to the Garden Gospel Festival is Kemi Shade. Kemi Shade, well done to you. Congratulations. You're going to go and see Kurt Franklin, Tasha Cobbs, Fred Hammond, Mercy Chimo and Cherub live at the Crystal Palace Bowl. Have an amazing time. Well done, well done. And if you entered and you didn't win today, don't worry. There are going to be more opportunities. I believe we're going to have more opportunities. Now, this hour, we're playing Who Is It? And we've got your new season reflection. And also, I'll be giving some shout outs to some birthday people who are celebrating their birthday with me this month. That's going to be coming up in just a few moments.

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1: Learn a new word today. 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Vexiphobia, what does it mean?
2: Okay, Queen Bee. 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
2: Yes, glory to God. Oh my gosh. Oh, glory to God. I'm so happy. This is amazing. Sister Belinda, God bless you. I'm going to have a great day today.
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And that was Jonathan McReynolds and Finished Work. And before that was Governor B and Healing Power. How are you doing this afternoon? Are you staying hydrated? Hope you are. Got to give a big shout out to a couple of people. Imani, it's Imani's birthday today. So happy birthday to you. She's celebrating the same month as me. Mine's on Monday. Hers is today. So happy birthday to you. If it's your birthday today or you want to give a birthday shout out, please hit me up on WhatsApp 0303 040 1111. We're going to be playing Who Is It in just a few moments.

That's United Tenors and Here In Our Praise. And before that was LCGC featuring Leon So Good. Now it's time to play this. Ooh, is it? So we're playing Who Is, and here's your first clue. This was a man, one of seven chosen by the early church to serve widows and support the apostles' ministry. Who is it? 0303 040 1111.

Son, God inspires me. When I look at you and I see how he has formed and how he has shaped and how he has made you to look just like me, to have my very likeness, it reminds me that I look just like my Father in heaven. And I'm in his likeness and his

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Just in case you join me for the first time, it's a game where we got to guess who the Bible character is. It could be a Bible character, it could be a famous person, but we're sticking to Bible characters for this moment. Here's clue number two. The Bible describes him as being full of faith, full of the Holy Spirit, and full of God's grace and power. Through him, God performed great wonders amongst the people. Who is it? 0303 040 1111.

Hi, it's Theo Manderson here. Just want to say thank you to the Premier Gospel family for joining us with our three-day challenge last week. We set a challenge to keep the station funded and you smashed it. 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

0: We just heard John Fisher featuring IDMC, or IDMC featuring John Fisher. It's either one of the ways. And before that, we had Living Faith Connections, You Are the One. We're currently playing Who Is It? And I'm going to give you the final clue before we jump into today's new season reflection. He became the first Christian martyr, and as he was dying, he prayed that God would forgive those who were attacking him. Who is it? 0303-040-1111. I'm going to reveal the answer in just a few moments. But first, let's take a few minutes to hear today's new season reflection.
1: Hi, this is Joe with a new season of reflection. Have you ever had to move? To a new school, perhaps? Moving home? A new job or a new position, a new area, or maybe a whole new country. Moving from one position in life to another can be very daunting. It can involve apprehension, not knowing exactly what comes next. In the book of Acts, the Lord Jesus, speaking to Ananias in Acts chapter 9, explains that Paul, formerly called Saul, is a chosen vessel of mine to bear my name before Gentiles, kings, and the children of Israel, for I will show him how many things he must suffer for my name's sake. Although Ananias was afraid because of the threat of persecution, he obeyed God. He wasn't afraid not to go, but did exactly what the Lord told him, saying, "Brother Saul, the Lord Jesus who appeared to you on the road as you came has sent me that you may receive your sight and be filled with the Holy Spirit." Immediately, there fell from his eyes something like scales, and he received his sight at once. Listen, not having the full picture can lead to so many unanswered questions, but a word from God is a thing of faith to keep us persevering on the path. Fast forward in the book of Acts to chapter 20, and there's another transition in the life of Paul, who is now an apostle. The Holy Spirit he was filled with in his healing had witnessed to so many others that Paul was about to be imprisoned with chains and tribulation ahead of him. But Paul, who had done so much for the sake of the kingdom of God, had this defiant response. "The Holy Spirit testifies in every city, saying that chains and tribulations await me. But none of these things move me, nor do I count my life dear to myself, so that I may finish my race with joy and the ministry which I receive from the Lord Jesus to testify to the gospel of the grace of God." There's a perseverance that builds character, the type of character that builds hope. And that hope is of so great assurance that even when we face uncertainty, imprisonment, redundancy, all types of adversity, that hope doesn't disappoint. That hope is the love of Christ Jesus in you. Christ, the living Word, who registers with your spirit, checking those fiery arrows that attempt to pierce your soul and body with the truth that none of these things shall move you to fall to pieces. And that's my prayer, that by the power of the Lord Holy Spirit, you will be emboldened with his truth to set the Lord always before you, because he is at your right hand and you shall not be moved, in the name of the Lord Jesus Christ. Amen. And much more grace and peace to you all.
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0: Lennox on the D Grimm with the ignorance now. Keep the faith. Stay positive. Stay away from the negative. Know what I'm saying?
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2: Premier Gospel.

You just heard JJ Hairston and Nothing Else. Before that was a classic song from UK artists. They never really released anything. They were called Seven, and there it is. And then we had your new season, Reflection. So we were playing Who Is It? And I'm going to put you out of your misery, should I? This is the first Christian who became a martyr. Who was it? It was Stephen. It was Stephen. So well done if you got that right. You know, Stephen's life reminds us that real courage comes from walking closely with God. Even in the face of incredible opposition, he remained faithful, full of grace and full of forgiveness. What a challenge for all of us. As we head into the weekend. But you know what? As I hand over to the man they call Adam, I want to pray. Is that okay? Heavenly Father, thank you for bringing us safely to the end of another week. Thank you for every listener who has spent a part of their morning with us. Thank you. As we head into the weekend, I pray that you would refresh those who are weary, strengthen those who are struggling, and encourage those who need hope today. Help us to live with the same faith and courage and compassion that Stephen showed. May your peace go with us into our homes, our churches, our workplaces, and our families. Keep us safe wherever we travel, and may we remember that you are with us every step of the way. In Jesus' name, and everybody said amen. Family, thank you so much for spending your morning with me. Have a fantastic weekend. Enjoy God's presence and keep shining, keep smiling. I'll be back tomorrow for the reset. I'll be back for the reset, the Sunday brunch reset from 12 till 2. So have yourself a beautiful, beautiful day. Up next is Adam to take you into the afternoons until Sunday. God bless you. Have a wonderful weekend. And remember, you are never outside of God's care.

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1: Good afternoon, I'm Anna Rees Green. A former Church of England chaplain has settled a seven-year-long dispute over a sermon about sexuality delivered at a school. Reverend Dr. Bernard Randall became the subject of a safeguarding review after encouraging pupils to question gender identity teaching. An independent church review found the allegations made against him were unsubstantiated. Now Anne Widdecombe is being remembered for her outspoken conservative politics. The former MP and MEP has died aged 78. Widdecombe was a devout Catholic. And the Catholic and Church of Ireland Archbishops of Armagh have called the placing of a replica mosque atop of a Unionist bonfire grossly offensive. Archbishops Eamon Martin and John McDowell say the symbols undermine Jesus' teachings in the Good Samaritan. That's your latest Premier News.
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family, it's your boy Adam Brooks, and this is Afternoons with Adam right here on Premier Gospel. Yeah, family, so it's just gone 1 o'clock on this Friday, the 10th of July, 2026. We have made it all the way through to Friday, and I'm so happy, so glad that you are here with me. Massive thanks to my guy, Ibe Giant Killer. What a way to send us into the weekend, man. Love that, bro. Thank you for that. Now, here is the plan for you today and me today between now and four. Now, this hour, we're talking about a young man who's about to walk onto Centre Court today who was never supposed to be there, and his story has unlocked a story of mine as well that I want to share with you as well. Well, at 2 o'clock, we've got Adam's Afternoon Arcade and it opens. And today it's one mystery guest for the whole hour. I'm not going to give you the answer right till the last minute. So you've got a lot of time to guess who it is. And at three, I've got one verse that is basically my entire life story to share with you. Oh, and I owe you an update as well on the promise I made you yesterday. Don't worry, I have not forgotten. But first things first, my people, it's Friday. I want to play what you want to hear. So come on then, let me have your song that you want to hear today on Premier Gospel. Let me know on WhatsApp, 0303 040 1111, or text 66777 and start your message with the word gospel. Family, the promise I made yesterday, did I keep it or not? I will tell you right after this. Keep it locked.

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My guy Imran playing here on Premier Gospel with Yo-Yo. Family locked into Afternoons with Adam. It's your boy, Adam Brooks. Thank you for spending your Friday with me. This is our first week, you know. We've done 1 week together already. Love that. Now, family, if you missed yesterday, here's a quick catch-up for you. We talked about doing something for the very first time. Do you remember that? And I admitted to you that there's a book I've been too scared to write. And I made you a promise on air that this week I'd write page one. So, the update, family, is I kept my word to you. Last night, I sat down and I didn't write one page. I actually wrote a few pages of my book, Level Up. And I'm not going to lie to you. I don't think it was easy, but it felt so good and scary at the same time as well. But honestly, I had to do it because how could I face you all today if I hadn't? And that's one of the things that I couldn't stop thinking about, you know, afterwards. I wrote those pages because I knew you were watching me. You're going to ask me today, Adam, how did you get on the book? What's going on? And that thought is today's whole afternoon conversation. Stay with me, family. It's coming up very shortly. Also, though, family, did you start your thing? Have you started looking at what you need to do to have your thing done? The thing we said, we haven't done a new thing for a long time. When was the last time you started a new thing? Let me know. Even a small step counts. Let me know on WhatsApp, 0303 040 1111. And next, there's a young man today on Centre Court right now, in a few minutes, who has no business by rights being there, except somebody said otherwise. Keep it locked in. We're going to talk about that here on Adam's Afternoon Conversation on Premier Gospel. Keep it locked.

0: The Wild is playing here on Premier Gospel with Restoration Family. Locked into Afternoons with Adam here on Premier Gospel with you all the way up until 4. I can see you in the WhatsApp, Steph and Imani. I can see you. I'll be back to you in a second. Now, but today we're talking about the people who opened doors for us. And I've just told you that I kept my promise on the book. So if you were wondering, I did write some pages of my book last night, as I said it would yesterday. Now, while you and I are sitting here, there's a young British lad called Arthur Ferry on centre court at Wimbledon right now in a semi-final. And here's what I love about it. He didn't qualify, but here's the moment that he actually did qualify for the semi-final.
1: Yes. Oh, what days these are for Arthur Ferry, the British wild card in the semi-finals of Wimbledon. Extraordinary. Flavio Cavoli well beaten, and Arthur Ferry, who grew up so close to centre court, now seems to own it. They will cheer for him all day long if he asks.
0: Yes, family, that's a moment Arthur Ferry qualified for the semi-finals at Wimbledon. And listen, he wasn't supposed to be there. He was given a wild card. That's an invitation that he hadn't earned on paper. And look what the man has done with it. Two wins from the title now. And it got me thinking about my own wild card journey and my wild card journey, sorry. And family, I've got a great story from 2009 when me and my brother were running a music website, just doing our thing. And somebody in America saw us and asked us a question that changed everything. And when I finish that story in a bit, have a think, family. Who's given you wild cards in your life? The person who let you in the door before maybe you'd earned it. What's that mean on 0303? 040-1111. What America asked us, and the part of our story that gives me the goosebumps to this moment right now, is coming up right after this. Keep it locked.

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You're locked into Afternoons with Adam right here on your favorite gospel radio station. Just going up to 22. Wow, 22 already. Crazy. Now, listen, I've been telling you a bit about the story of me and my brother. In 2009, we had a music website, two brothers with a music website. We're passionate about music, but we had no backing and nothing like that. And suddenly we got an email from some guys in America from a big, you know, company saying, we would love you guys to produce and present a radio show for us on their station. And a couple of years later, we're award-winning presenters on this show. It's crazy. But then my brother went on tour as a musician. The kind of natural ending to that chapter came, and I left radio behind. Bearing in mind, family, me and my brother used to have a fake radio show every single day at home. We used to make it on my dad's dictaphone, record it every day, literally. But I was loving that from those days, but I never thought that would happen again. And for me, the door was closed after that. And then, you know, suddenly I get a phone call when about 4 years ago, and Moiwa, who's our boss here at Premier, calls me and says, Adam, you know, I saw what you did with the radio before. Would you fancy coming on and doing a show here at Premier Gospel? And that is why I'm here today. The door opened for me. Someone saw what I was doing well, and eventually the door opened for me without me having to do anything. I didn't have to do any, I didn't ask any questions. I was asked to come on, and now I'm here every day. Afternoons with Adam, Sundays with Adam, we're here. And I just think it's amazing that sometimes just doing the thing you want to do, being out there, will open other doors for you. It's really, really important, I think. And also, though, just to have a little bit of a caveat to that as well. Not caveat, what do you call it? A segue. We're talking about gifts that you don't receive, or you don't need to earn, sorry. And there's a company called True for Life who are giving away an ebook this July that you'd normally have to pay for. It's called Name Above All Names, and it's the seven names of Christ, Genesis to Revelation, and there's a study guide included in that as well. And it's completely free during July only. So you can go to our website, go to truthforlife.org/premier, grab it, family, and tell a friend that it's there as well. Coming up, family, the flip side of this whole conversation, and it might be all about, in fact, not might be, it will be all about you. Keep it locked. That's coming up for you right after this.

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Family, you're locked into Afternoons with Adam right here on your favourite gospel radio station. Listen, family, it's been great talking to you so far this afternoon. Time's flying, though. Literally, time is flying. It's nearly 10 to 2 already. And we've been talking this afternoon about wild cards. And basically, this is the person, this has been let into a place, not necessarily because you've earned it, but because someone sees you and says, you know what, I'm going to give you a shot. And it's been interesting. But here's the flip side to that as well. And I want you to be honest with me now. This is your chance to be honest with me, because we would love remembering who gave us a chance. But somewhere in your world right now, somewhere, there's somebody doing their thing really, really well, hoping that somebody is seeing them or noticing them. And you might be their Moira, who Moira was to me. You might be their Moira. You might be their, the, you might be the wild card that they're waiting on. Does that make sense? The recommendation, the introduction, the, you know what, give Steph a go, you know, she's legit. Or, yeah, Imani's the one, you know, go for Imani. I'll vouch for her. Yeah, that kind of thing. It costs you so little and it might change their entire life. The whole story can be transformed by your intervention. And listen, there's one verse in the Bible that explains this entirely, completely. It's basically my biography in one sentence. And I know some of you can already guess, and I'm open up about that later on in the show about 3 o'clock. So go on then, you tell me about the person that you could open a door for. No names needed, but let me know. 0303 040 1111, or has somebody opened a door for you? Let me know again on 0303 040 1111. In a few minutes, family, the arcade, Adam's Afternoon Arcade, opens, Steph, and we've got a mystery guest for the whole hour. I'm not telling who it is until the very last minute, so you got to guess who they are. All right, family, keep it locked in. I'm going to come back with a few of your messages in a second for this hour, but we'll be back in a minute. Hold it down.

0: That's my guy, Call That Music, playing here on Premier Gospel with Say That I Love You. Locked into Afternoons with Adam here on Premier Gospel. Literally, nearly 2 o'clock, and it's Friday, 10th of July. So in this hour, family, I've kept my promise to you. I told you that I've started writing my book, and I started to write my book last night. And there's a wild card right now on Centre Court playing a game he should never been a part of. If you look at the way it happens normally, he shouldn't be there, but he's there playing right now. And I was told about myself and my brother getting that email from America to suddenly become presenters on a radio show all in America from nowhere. And the fact that Moiwa was watching me the whole time and never knew, and that's how I end up here at Premier Gospel. And we flipped it as well. We told you about you being somebody's wild card. Remember that? You could be somebody's wild card. A couple of you in the WhatsApp as well that I haven't read. I've been meaning to read them all afternoon, though. Let me get to some of them. Imani, early on in the show, we played a song called Encourage Yourself, and she says that song is a great encouragement to her, and to her, she used that song to encourage others as well. And funny enough, Imani, I used that song today to encourage Anne in Wood Green, because I started to play it for her yesterday and it cut off halfway through the show. Well, at the end of the show. So I wanted to hear it today. So hopefully Anne heard that today. But I hope you enjoyed that as well, Imani. Grateful to have you with me as well. Steph in the building says, good afternoon, Adam. She told me she's going to ask me if I'd done the writing of the book. And yes, I have. I did it. And yeah, thank you for keeping me accountable. I really appreciate it. She also is ready for Adam's Afternoon Arcade, which is up after this. So let's see how you get on today, because you seem very confident in your message, Steph. So let's see. Lady Dies in the building. Now, I've adopted Lady Di's daughter, Aaliyah Page, as my niece, because literally she sends me the most amazing messages on Sundays and even on this week on the show as well. So good afternoon to Aaliyah Page, my beautiful niece, and also to Lady Di. She says, amen, amen, amen. Brother Adam, way to go. We knew you could do it, and that you eventually would do it. You were just procrastinating and waiting for the approval. Praise God. Bless up yourself and good luck with the book journey. We love you. Thank you, Lady Di. Love you too. Really, really appreciate it. And Yvonne Chin said the same, really. So Adam, I am proud of you starting to write your book, and well done. Thank you so much for that. And like I said to you a minute ago, you guys make my day. You really, really do. I appreciate you so much for being a part of the show with me. We've got another couple of hours together. So get your guessing fingers ready, family. The number
1: this,
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0: Church of England school chaplain has been cleared after a seven-year-long dispute over a sermon about marriage and sexuality. Reverend Dr. Bernard Randall was deemed a safeguarding risk and wasn't allowed to officiate in church services, having encouraged pupils to question gender identity teaching they'd received from an LGBT charity. Anne Widdecombe's being remembered as a fearless Christian voice in politics after her death, aged 78. She was a Tory MP for 23 years before joining the Brexit Party. Aid to the Church in Need are paying tribute to her advocacy for persecuted Christians around the world. 12 people are now known to have died in wildfires in southern Spain, and it's thought four of the victims are British. Officials say bodies were found in a burnt-out car which had the steering wheel on the right. And Britain's Arthur Ferry's on centre court, aiming to become just the fourth British man in 90 years to make the Wimbledon final. And that's the latest from the Premier News team.
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Jermaine Dolly playing here on Premier Gospel with Victoria. You're locked into Afternoons with Adam here on Premier Gospel. Yes, yes, what's going on, family? It's just gone 2 o'clock this Friday, the 10th of July, 2026, here on your favourite gospel radio station. It's your boy, Adam Brooks, and the doors to Adam's Arcade are about to open. Before going to them, a quick message from Val. She says, hey, Adam, well done on starting your book. I'm looking forward to reading it. There'll be ghostwriters or companies who will add the finishing touches from what you've written just to ease any overwhelm. Thank you. I'll definitely going to use that. I think Steph said she can help me as well, so Steph's going to have to get her thinking cap out to help me to finish that book as well. Imani says, praise God, you've been seen with your brother, acknowledged and recognized in the USA and by Moira too. God's will, praise God. Yes, very proud of you, 100%. It is and shall be well with you in Jesus' name. Amen. Amen. Amen. Thank you for being part of the family today. If you want to get involved in the show, WhatsApp is where it's at, 0303 040 1111. It is time, family, for Adam's Afternoon Arcade. Family, welcome to Adam's Afternoon. Okay, this is Afternoons with Adam here on Premier Gospel. And here's a quick catch up for you if you just turned up, you just got here. In this last hour, we've been talking about wild cards, you know, when someone opens the door for you when it probably should have been closed. And I told you how about me and my brother having a website and then finding out by an email that they wanted us in America to do a radio show. And then Moira seeing me doing that, and I'm now here at Premier Gospel. Really, as a wild card in my mind, it's crazy, and it's just great to be with you, obviously. Now, we're in Adam's Afternoon Arcade, and today is a very, very special one. We've got one mystery guest for the entire hour. I'm going to give you 5 clues, and the answer will not leave my lips until the last part of this hour of the show. That is the game. No early answers, nothing like that. I'm just going to keep going with the clues, and you will suffer beautifully with me. Oh, and also, before the arcade closes today, I'm going to be giving away something very, very big, something very special to you today on the show. You can win something physical. You can be, listen, it's going to be amazing. So, clue number one, are you ready? At 11 years old, this person was standing in front of their church's adult choir and conducting it. This is 11 years old, by the way. I couldn't even conduct my own school bag at 11, never mind a choir. So listen, get your guesses in right now. This person, 4 more clues after this, but this person was conducting an adult choir, age 11. And listen, your guesses and song requests are welcome in the same place on 0303 040 1111, or text 66777, starting your message with the word gospel. And yes, if there's a song you want, throw that in. Let me know, man, let me know. Clue number 2 is coming up after this, and it's going to be one that's going to melt your heart. Keep it locked.

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Dal Walls and PJ Morton and Kim Burrell. What a combination. They're playing on Premier Gospel with Abel. Family, you're locked into Afternoons with Adam here on Premier Gospel. Now, the arcade is open. We've been playing the game. I've given you a clue about who our mystery person is. And your job is to text me or WhatsApp me and let me know if you're getting it right. I'm going to give you a few clues throughout this hour. I've given you one already. The first clue was this person was conducting the church adult choir from age 11 years old. Clue number two. This is a brand new clue now. This person was raised not by their mum or their dad, but by their great aunt. And listen to this, family, because this is a beautiful story. Very, very heartwarming. It's one of the most beautiful things you'll probably ever hear, actually. The great aunt believed so much in this child that she collected aluminium cans on the street and sold them for scrap and then used that money to pay for piano lessons for this person. Amazing, right? Taking cans to pay for piano lessons. Let that sit with you for a second. That's an amazing sacrifice. Just doing the act itself. So let your guesses get in here now on 0303 040 1111. Text me and let me know what your thoughts are. If you think you know who it is, I think a couple of you know already. Let's just say that. But yeah, let me know if you have an idea. And you know what? I'm going to be generous. Let me give you another clue right now. A third clue would be this one. As a teenager, this person nearly lost their way completely until the day they lost a very, very close friend very, very too early, like way too young. And that loss there walked them straight back into church. And this time, they never left. Now, why you chew on that for a minute? There's a brand new game on our YouTube channel as well. And it's crazily fun. It's amazing. I loved it so much. So it's called Guess the Judas. And I want to ask you the question, really. Would you have spotted the betrayal at the Last Supper? Would you be able to pick up on Judas's behavior? I know it's easy to say now because the word Judas is synonymous with that, isn't it? But no, I would have known at the time, I don't think. And they've got our presenters here at Premier Gospel and some of the guys from behind the scenes and put them to the test. And it's episode one. It's out right now on our YouTube channel. Literally go to YouTube right now, search Premier Gospel and like and subscribe and save that video to watch later, not now, while we're on the air. And check it out. Let us know your thoughts. Leave a comment on there. Clue number four is on its way. And after clue number four, if you don't know it then, I'm genuinely worried for you. Keep it locked. 0303 040 1111 is the number. I'll be right back.

0: Here on Premier Gospel with your answer. You're locked into Afternoons with Adam here on Premier Gospel. Family, it's your boy. Listen, I've got some more clues to give you. Before I do that, I've got to go to WhatsApp because I've just seen a message from Steph. I'm going to go back a little bit, Steph, because you sent me a message that I missed a few minutes ago. Well, quite a few minutes ago, actually, now. She says, I was asking the question about who opened doors for you and who was the one who kind of chose you as a wild card. And she says, well, a wild opportunity came for me when someone asked me to lead worship about 6 years ago. Then last year, as well as being invited to join the church leadership, I picked up the guitar again. After 25 years of not playing, God knew what was about to happen this year. Our team leader has had health issues and so ended up not being able to play. If I'd not picked up the guitar, I'd have a no musician while leading worship. By leading, as there's no other main musician who plays keys. Sorry, there's one other musician who plays keys, but he's currently only plays one time a month. Then Paul made a decision to step down and my pastor invited me to take over leading the team. It took me by surprise, to be honest, but I'm incredibly grateful to be trusted with it. So it's now coming with the pains that accompany any pruning or growing season. I bet they are, Steph, I can imagine that. You're always taking a guess at the mystery person. You might be right. Let's see. Val is loving the music. I think it was for, what song was that? Was it Cario Young, probably, that you messaged about then? Hope you're enjoying the songs and the music today. Remember, you can let me know about a song you want to hear today on the show as well. She's always taking a guess, Val. You're doing good, Val. Doing very, very well. Imani loved the song too, by the way, as well. I think that song was hitting home for quite a few of you. Cario Young and Gravy. Yeah, love that. Okay, let's get back to some of the clues then, eh? Let's get back to some of the clues. I feel like you are getting closer to the answers. So, the next clue was, and it's... I'll give it to you. The clue is... The person grew up and took gospel music somewhere it had never been before, mixed it with sounds that the church wasn't ready for, got very criticized for it, kept coming and going anyway, didn't stop, and eventually ends up telling an entire generation to stomp. If you don't get it now, I don't know what's going on, mate. Have a listen to this. Some more music, and we're going to come back with one final clue, and then we're going to talk about how you can win something big this summer. Keep it locked.
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15: Calling Joy, Toby, Kofi, Marsha, Mercy, Peace, Tolu, Olu, Daniel, Leroy, Samuel, and Karen. I know it's been a while. It's time to come home.

Tis you, Rebecca, playing here on Premier Gospel with One Desire Family. You're locked into Afternoons with Adam, your boy Adam Brooks, in the building. Now, okay, it's still open, but the doors are getting ready to close. We're nearly near the end of the game. Now, we promised you five clues today, didn't we? And we've given you four so far. I have given you four great clues. The first one was the choir, leading the choir, age 11. This person led his church choir, adult choir, by the way, from age 11. Then I told you about the cans, his great aunt picking up and selling aluminium cans to play for this person's piano lessons. And then we talked about the fact they had to make their way back to church after almost leaving all the way when their friend passed away. And then we talked about them taking a generation and making that generation want to stomp. Now, final clue, and if you don't get this one, I'm embarrassed for you. Put it that way. This is clue number five. These days, when this person is happy, they don't just smile, they smile. That's it. That's the clue. If you know, you know. Final answers now, family, on WhatsApp 0303 040 1111, or text 6677 and start on your message with the word gospel and let me know that you know who I'm talking about today. Now, the final answer, family, the reason why I chose this person today of all days as well, and literally in the next part of the show, I'm going to tell you all about the big giveaway that I promised you that's happening today, by the way, in this show, in this hour as well. All of it in the final part of Adam's After

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1: Book of Revelation, chapter 7, verses 16 and 17. Yes, sir. They shall hunger no more, neither shall they thirst.

0: to the Adam's Afternoon Arcade. It's your boy Adam Brooks in the building. So many of you getting involved in the WhatsApp today. Love it, love it, love it. Welcome back to the show, by the way. It's Friday, 10th of July, almost now heading into the final hour of our show today. And we had a guest today, a mystery guest, Five Clues, the choir leading adults at age 11, the aluminium cans from auntie who literally took care of him and all that kind of stuff. The loss that led to home, Stomp and The Smile. Remember the song, I Smile? Family, you know the answer. But let me just go to the WhatsApp and just give you a few shout-outs because Sandra's in the building. Sandra says, afternoon, it's Kurt Franklin from Sandra in Queen's Park. Thank you, Sandra, for being involved. Sharon says, hey, Adam, of course, it's the one and only Mr. Kurt Franklin who indeed changed the face of gospel music. Blessings. Thank you, Sharon. Tammy messaged in to say, it's Kurt Franklin. You get it right. You got it right. We've got Val in the building says, she says, Adam, it's Kurt Franklin. She's like so confident. What are you trying, bro? Just it's Kurt Franklin. Anyway, you're right. Absolutely right. It is Kurt. She said it's Kurt Franklin or Whitney Houston at the first clue. But yeah, you got it right in the end. And I will definitely get that song on for you in a minute, Val, as well. Don't worry. So, yep. Also in the building was Deborah. But I'll tell you about Deborah's message shortly. But yeah, so many. Steph got it right as well. Steph was very, very, very confident. Says, Adam, keep the rest of your clues. It's Mr. Kurt Franklin, game, set, match. Okay. And Imani is in the building too. Imani says, is it Kurt Franklin? You sure right it is. And if you heard that music a minute ago, that was a big clue, wasn't it? Kurt Franklin with Revolution. Now, family, it is Kurt Franklin, of course. And listen, so many of you got it, and I'm proud of every single one of you. But here's why I picked Kurt Franklin today. So before the Grammys and the arenas, before the whole world knew his name, there's a story of one woman in Fort Worth, Texas, picking up cans off the street because she could see something in a little boy that nobody else could see who was looking at him. No one else could see it. Aunt Gertrude was watching him before anybody was watching him, and every single thing that Kurt Franklin has ever done started with her watching. And family, it gets even better than this, you know, because you know. So you want to know why today was always leading to Kurt Franklin? Do you want to know why? Because on Sunday the 2nd of August, Kurt Franklin headlines the Gospel Garden Festival. That's London's biggest outdoor gospel celebration at Crystal Palace Bowl. Now, Tasha Cobbs-Leonard will be there also. Kurt Franklin obviously will be there, the main man. Fred Hammond, my goat, will be there. Mercy Chimo will be there. It's literally a London exclusive. And I have got two tickets to give away right now. You hear me? Two tickets right now. So here's how you win, family. Really, really simple. Right now, grab your phone, WhatsApp me the word wildcard with your name 03 03 040 1111 before the show ends at 4. Let me know, text me and let me know. Two tickets, one for you and one for whoever you want to bless, will be there with you too. And I don't want to be in the middle of the argument, so you can decide who gets it, but that's all you need to do. Message me on WhatsApp 03 03 040 1111, the word wildcard. Family, in this hour, we've had so much fun. It's been great. I love the fact that you guys have guessed and everyone got it right, pretty much. I think everyone got it right, barring maybe one person. So well done to all of you. Now, family, in the final hour of the show, it's going to be absolutely amazing. I've been waiting for this all day, by the way. The arcade is closing, but I'll be opening again on Monday with a brand new game again on Monday. Keep it locked. Something special coming for you today in Afternoon Uplift here on Premier Gospel.
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1: 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Hands on it. I bet you won't put your hands on it. All right. I'm going to try it like this.

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1: Yeah, family, locked into Afternoons with Adam right here on Premier Gospel. Your boy Adam Brooks in the building right up until 4 p.m. Yeah, so family, it's just gone 3 this Friday, the 10th of July. You locked in with your boy. And what a great time we had in Adam's Afternoon Arcade. There was a mystery, 5 clues, 1 man, Kurt Franklin, and one woman, Aunt Gertrude as well, to be fair. What a great story that is, her collecting cans to sell, to make the money to pay these piano lessons. Absolutely amazing. Now, we're going to slow it down this hour, though, because coming up in this hour, we have one verse in the Bible that explains Kirk's story, and it does mine. I think maybe yours, too. And also, we're going to pray for everyone who feels invisible. And I've got a weekend challenge just for you that I'm also going to do alongside you as well. Plus, do not forget this, family. Those Kirk Franklin tickets are still up for grabs. Just text WILDCARD to 66777, making your first word gospel. Or WhatsApp us on 0303-040-111, including your name and the word WILDCARD to get a chance to win the tickets before the end of the show today. Now, also, got to give a massive shout out to somebody very, very special whose birthday is today. Big up to Imani. Thank you for being here, Imani. My first week on Afternoons, and you've been here almost all the time. It's been great having you. So celebrating you today is an amazing thing. I'm not going to say how old you are. I said 21. I don't know. I don't actually know your age. I'm saying 21 because you said it's a big one. So happy 21st birthday, Imani. This is for you.

Yeah, Barry, time for one of my favorite parts of the show where you get involved as well. We're going to talk and have our afternoon uplift. And there's something I want to share with you today. Before I do that, though, just a quick message from Deborah that I missed in the last hour. She says, Adam, I just heard your comment about writing a book. So I wanted to rewind to find out more as I missed your show yesterday. Well done for starting the journey and following your dream. All it takes is one step at a time. Or in your case, putting pen to paper. It was also great to hear your backstory. What a blessed experience for you and your brother, from Deborah and Lula. Love you both. Thank you for your message, Deborah and Lula, who are also part of the Mighty Sunday Show congregation as well. So thank you for being here today, Deborah. Now, one more chance for you, family, to get a song in this hour. Message me on WhatsApp on 0303 040 1111. Let me know if there's a song I can play. But first, well, in a minute, I've got a word for somebody and everybody who's feeling like nobody's watching. Keep it locked in.

Yo, this is Vic Lucas, and you are checking out eBay Giant Killer on Premier Gospel. This is your track of the week, Vic Lucas and Lady Audrey, Thank You God. This song was birthed in a season of pain and difficulty, but even in the middle of that, God reminded me how many times He saved me out of impossible situations. He reminded me that whatever I'm going through, there's always a reason to be grateful. There's always a reason to say, Thank You God. Stay blessed.

0: I hope you enjoy the track of the week, Thank You God by Vic Lucas and Lady Audrey. You can keep up with me on all socials at The Vic Lucas. That's at THEVICLUCAS. God bless.
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3: Family, locked into Afternoons with Adam right here on Premier Gospel. Thank you so much for spending your Friday with me. I'm really grateful. Now, all day today, we've been talking about wild cards and those who make them wild cards, the watchers. You know, Arthur Ferry, who got his invitation to Wimbledon, right now is on the court in the semi-finals at Wimbledon. My email from Bonafide Radio in America led to me being here on Premier Gospel. And Aunt Gertrude and her cans led to Kurt Franklin becoming the man he is today. But let me talk to somebody specific right now. Because maybe you've been doing your thing so well, consistently for years and years and years, and it feels like nobody's noticed. You're cooking for everyone, you have served at church consistently, you've been raising your children well, you've been showing up at work and doing the job better than even is required of you, excellent, every single day, on time, every single day, and you've quietly decided that maybe no one sees you. Family, listen, every single thing that we've talked about today says otherwise to that. Me and Matt's, my brother's website, we thought no one was really watching and reading. People in America were reading it and it got us to where we are today. The boy who was conducting the choir in Fort Worth, one auntie was watching. That's the truth, you know, today. And I want you to take that personally, because you never know who is watching. You never know whose email is already half written. You never know which door your faithfulness has already unlocked. And family, I want you to do something for me right now if you can. Tell me the thing that you do that nobody seems to see, because I want to see it. Message me on WhatsApp, 0303 040 1111. And there's a verse all about this in the Bible and my whole life in one sentence. So it's coming up for you next. Keep it locked, family.

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0: The sounds of Tonya Nolan playing here on Premier Gospel with Blessings. You are locked into Afternoons with Adam here on Premier Gospel. Just shouting out everyone sending messages for Imani. Happy birthday again to Imani listening right now. Now, I promised you earlier a verse that really explains today. It explains Kirk's story. It explains my story. And I think it possibly will explain yours too. Now, it's in Proverbs chapter 18, verse 16. And some of you are already saying with me, know this. I know Steph, for a fact, is quoting this already. A man's gift makes room for him and brings him before great men. Now, family, when I read that verse, I literally see my own life, you know, I do. And if you think about what I said to you earlier, the website we built, that was the gift, and it made a room for me and my brother Matt that we could never build ourselves. The radio show was the gift again, and it brought me before people I'd never have met otherwise. And I think in my whole life, I'm trying to think, but I've never ever had to kick down a single door in my whole life. Nowhere, ever, not one. Every time it's been the gift that had done it for me. And here's what that means for you, because it's not just about me. This is not about me at all, in fact, to be fair to you today. You also wouldn't have to force down the doors. You don't have to network yourself into exhaustion or shout for attention, family. Your job is the gift. Keep it in your hands. Keep it excellent. Keep showing up with it. The rooms, that part of things, is all God's department. And even on the days where no human being is watching, there's a name for God in the Bible that I absolutely love. El Roy, the God who sees me. Remember Hagar? She named him that. That's the only time anybody named gave God a name themselves, you know. Hagar named him the God who sees me. And that was her alone in the desert when she was certain nobody knew where she was. Somebody always sees family. Always, always, always. So just name your gift right now. Wherever you are right now, out loud or under your breath at your desk. Don't shout out if you're at your desk. But if you're there and you can say it, say it. That's all I'm asking you today. What is your gift? Name it today. And in a few minutes, we're going to pray about it. And our track of the week had the perfect name. You know, we heard it earlier, prayer meeting had the perfect name for what's coming as well. So keep it locked, family. We'll be right back.
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Bless.

0: Maverick City Music playing here on Premier Gospel with Revelation 19 verse 1. You're locked into Afternoons with Adam right here on Premier Gospel. Your boy Adam Brooks in the building. Just come to 20 to 4. The day has gone so fast today. What an afternoon we've had together. We've talked about the watchers and those who are watched, you know, the wild cards, those who come out of nowhere and are given a chance. Remember Kurt Franken's auntie, Aunt Gertrude, who sold her cans to give him the money for piano lessons. And we talked about the God who sees. Remember Al Roy, the God of Hagar, who she named him. Remember, she's the only person in the Bible to name God. She thought, she felt invisible. She felt like no one could see her, but she knew God could. And she called him Al Roy. I absolutely love that. And we're going to pray right now, family, because I feel like there's some of us right now who feel that way. Maybe no one sees us, no one's understanding all the effort we're putting in. Could be just you being a great mom, you being a phenomenal dad, but no one says well done or thank you. You know, could be as simple as that. Or your boss who pushes you to the limit and has never said a good word about you. It might be you. And we're going to pray right now, okay, family? So join, if you can join in, please do. But do not close your eyes if you're driving. Let's pray together right now. Heavenly Father, Lord, we thank you for today. And I thank you for every single person who's under the sound of my voice. I thank you for every single person listening on their car, at their desk, as they're walking down the street, in the kitchen, looking after their kids, whatever they're doing today. I pray you'll touch them wherever they are, Lord God. I thank you for every person who's ever watched over us, every Gertrude, every Aunt Gertrude, every Moira in my case, Lord, every teacher, every boss who took a punt on us, every friend who said, give them a chance, Lord, I pray, because I know some of us are here today because of the doors that we didn't open ourselves. And Father, today, for everyone listening who feels invisible, I pray, Lord God, for those who are cooking, those who are carrying and serving and showing up and nobody's clapping, remind them today, Lord God, that you are El Roy. The God who sees. You saw Hagar in the desert and you see them on their drive home, on their way to school, on the way to the shops, as they're picking up laundry and putting it into the machines. Whatever they're doing today, God, you see them, you watch them, you know them, and you appreciate them as well, Lord God. Today I pray, Lord, that you'll take the gift you put in their hands and make room for it, Lord. Lord, I pray that the rooms that need to be opened that could never build themselves will be made for them right now, Lord God. And I pray that you'll also make us watchers, allow us to make and open doors for others. Let us be the ones who create opportunities for others as well. Lord, we pray this prayer in the mighty, matchless name of Jesus. Together, family, we say amen and amen. And family, you know, if that prayer was for you right now, I won't send me a message on the WhatsApp right now. Just say, that was mine. 0303 040 1111. And family, before we head home, before we get out of here, your weekend challenge, I'm going to do it too. That is coming up for you next here on Afternoons with Adam. Keep it locked.
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Hi, it's Theo Manderson here. Just want to say thank you to the Premier Gospel family for joining us with our 3-day challenge last week. We set a challenge to keep the station funded and you smashed it. And as of 7 p.m. on Friday, the 3rd of July, the total raise stands at £4,596.34. So I want to say thank you. And if you haven't given yet, there's still some time to be part of what God is doing here. 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

0: That's my guy, man. Fred Hammond playing here on Premier Gospel with Unconditional. Your love is truly unconditional. Love that. Family locked into Afternoons with Adam here on Premier Gospel. Almost time for us to say goodbye. We're into the final stretch now. And remember yesterday, family, the challenge was to start your thing. And I've got the pages to prove that I did mine. Yes, Joanne, I've done my writing. I think I've been saying it all through the whole show, really. But you must have just got here. But yep, I've done my writing. I did quite a few pages, to be fair. So here is this weekend's challenge for all of you. And it completes yesterday's perfectly really. So yesterday was all about your thing, and this weekend is about somebody else's. So today and this weekend, think about being somebody's wild card. In other words, make the introduction, send the recommendation, or tell somebody, I can see what you're doing and it's good. You're doing a great job. Well done. Thank you. Open the door for somebody, you know, just it probably cost you a minute or two max, and it might change their entire story. Remember, Aunt Gertrude picked up the cans, sold them, paid for piano lessons, and the result of that was what we have now in Kirk Franklin. Seemed like a small thing at the time, but it became a huge thing later on. The least thing we can do ourselves, pick up the phone or send a text. And you know, I'm going to ask you about this on Monday as well. In fact, Monday. We'll keep to Monday. And I keep promises. So if I say I'm going to do something, I'm going to do it. And I've got the pages to prove it, Joanne. Yes, I have. Big up to Val in the chat. Thank you for your messages as well, by the way. I completely understand where you're coming from as well. Literally Monday, we're going to be opening the inbox to check out what everyone's been doing over the weekend. And yeah, what we're going to do, family, we're going to come back in a second and say goodbye properly. And also let you know who has won today's competition. Basically, we're giving away two tickets to see Kirk Franklin live and so many others, Fred Hammond, Tasha Cobbs, Leonard. It's going to be an amazing show. And you will find out in the next couple of minutes who has won those tickets. Keep it locked. I'll be right back with your prize.
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0: Dan Halberstam, Joe Metta and Kofi Darty playing on Premier Gospel with Jehovah Other, though you're locked into Afternoons with Adam here on Premier Gospel. Your boy Adam Brooks in the building. We have reached the end of today's show. Family, can't believe it. End of today's show, July 10th. Now heading into the next part of your day. And guess what? You've got some great music and Cassandra's company coming up very, very shortly. But anyway, before we get to that, just today, we've had a great day. Honestly, thank you for being part of the show. Thank you for spending your Friday with me. And the wildcard entries to the show have come through and the winner will be announced very shortly, but I'm going to send a message on WhatsApp so they get it first. Let me send the message first so they know they've won. Okay, that's been done. So you should see a message in your inbox very shortly. But family, also, the winner was Imani. How ironic is that? It's her birthday today and I put it in for the wheel spinner thing and her name came out. So well done and congratulations to Imani. You've won two tickets to see Kurt Franklin at the Gospel Garden. And yeah, listen, this weekend, have fun. England play Norway tomorrow night. Harry Kane versus Haaland. Should be interesting. I'll be shouting my TV like the rest of you. Enjoying every minute of it. And whatever you do this weekend, family, do your thing well. And make sure you remember to open the door for somebody else too, because if today taught us anything, it's that you never know who's watching. Family, so stay here with your family on Premier Gospel.
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11: Good afternoon, I'm James Lewis. A murder investigation has been opened into the death of former MP and MEP Anne Widdecombe. Devon and Cornwall Police are expected to issue a further update shortly. Elsewhere, a former Church of England chaplain has settled a seven-year-long dispute over a sermon about sexuality delivered at a school. Reverend Dr. Bernard Randall became the subject of a safeguarding review after a preach at Trent College in Derbyshire, in which he encouraged pupils to question gender identity teaching following a visit by an LGBT charity. The Salvation Army says it'll be able to provide 3 years of housing support for the homeless thanks to a grant from the Christian Benefit Trust. They've been awarded just over £1 million to help people who slip through the net of government support. And at least 12 people have died in a wildfire in southern Spain, with early indications suggesting 4 of the victims are British. Around 23 others are still missing. And that's the latest from the Premier News team. Premier Go-

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0: Yes, indeed, you are welcome. If you're just joining me, come on in, take a seat. This is the Gospel Drive Show, and I'm with you until 7. Big shout out to Ibe then. No, it's all changed this week. It was Adam. Adam was on from 1 till 4 p.m. His first week on daytime radio complete. And hasn't he done an amazing job? In fact, you know what? I think it deserves a round of applause. There you go, Adam. If you're not listening, that is all going to waste. It's all going to waste. But hopefully you are hearing this. Right, that's enough of that. No, he's done such a great job. And thank you so much for welcoming him to the daytime crew. You can catch him again Sunday from 9 a.m. for the Sundays with Adam show. I'm with you until 7. And coming up on the show today, we are going to be getting into our giveaway. Yes, we have a giveaway for the Gospel Garden Festival. I'm going to give you the chance to win yourself 2 tickets to this really amazing festival. It has Kirk Franklin, Fred Hammond, Mercy Chinwell, Jerob on the lineup, Tasha Cobbs, Leonard, so many people. So that is coming up. Also, we're going to be getting into our daily game, your spirit charge, your track of the week, your drive time sing along. It's all going on. But right now, what I would love from you is just a hello to our WhatsApp 0303 040 1111.

T-Babs, Genge, Natalie Oakley with Still Blessed on your radio. I love that one, you know. It just gets me dancing in my seat. You're here with myself, Cassandra Maria. You're listening to The Gospel Drive Show. And before you go anywhere, I do need to let you know about our new show. It's called Guess the Judas, and it launched on Monday on our YouTube. And if you are someone, right, that you like shows where you have to discern something, this is the show for you. So we have put our presenters to the test to see if they would have been able to guess that Judas was Judas back in Jesus' times. And of course, we've got to put you to the test as well. So give it a watch. Let me know. Did you guess the Judas? Just search Guess the Judas on YouTube and Premier Gospel. And make sure you subscribe and share it as well, because it's such a great series. Right, coming up right after this is your Spirit Charge. But first is Order My Steps.

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1: Hi, this is Ibe Giant Killer here, and this is your Spirit Charge. Never underestimate the power of your testimony. The enemy wants you to hide what you've been through. God wants you to use it so you can help someone else. Every scar tells a story. Every victory speaks of God's faithfulness. Every breakthrough becomes evidence that God still works miracles. Somebody listening needs to hear that if God brought you through, He can bring them through too. Your testimony is proof that giants can fall.
0: This is Spirit Charge on Premier Gospel.

Moiwa and River Songs with Eshe Oloa playing for you right here on Premier Gospel. You with myself, Cassandra Maria. Before that, it was that really amazing Spirit Charge by Mr. Ibe, Giant Killer, talking all about our testimonies and how sometimes we don't want to share them, but actually sharing our testimony can be the most powerful thing we can do. I used to be a bit, not embarrassed, but a little bit nervous to share my testimony. So I've got a testimony about how I used to go to a church, and this church, they were really, really, they weren't a very good church, I'll be honest. And I fell into all kinds of things in this church, and I got so caught up in the drama of the church that I ended up coming away from the whole of the faith, the whole of the church. I didn't want to be involved. And for a few years, I was kind of not in a church, and I still called myself a believer, but I was very up and down. And then eventually, I felt the call back to go to a church, to find a church home. And funny thing is, a few months after that, I started working here at Premier Gospel. Everything kind of just came back together when I started to seek God again. But it happens, doesn't it? Sometimes you get turned away from the faith and you don't quite know what's going to happen. But what I can encourage you with from that testimony is that I realize God never lets us go. Ever, ever. Jesus.

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0: Yes, and if you do have a song that you want to sing along to, do drop it to me on the number 0303 040 1111. I was sharing a little bit about my testimony about how God, he really didn't let me go, even when I let him go, even when I walked away from the faith. And since that journey, what I've actually realized is that he really is more than enough. Jesus is more than enough. And when we're out there in the world and we're trying to find things to fill up empty spaces with, there's nothing that is going to be like Jesus. He is more than enough. And that's why I want to kick things off and I sing along with this one.

0: John Keith, Danny Lee with New Me on your radio. Before that, it was West Was Here. More Than Enough. 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
0: Yes, and we are singing along on this Drive Time. And I'm going to play you a song up next that I think is so great for singing along to. It's one of the songs that is just, it's got like a jazzy feel to it. It's reminding us of who our God really is. And it does get you dancing. It really does. It's this one. It's called Look at God. And it's playing for you right here on Premier Gospel.

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0: Dietrich Haddon reminding us that sometimes we just have to be still and know that he is God. Stand still and let him fight that battle. Oof, what a word.
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0: What a word, what a word. You know what? It's in the storm sometimes that we're really just trying to do all this stuff and trying to sort things out, and we don't quite know whether we're to-ing or whether we're fro-ing. It reminds me of the story in the Bible where they're on the boat and there's a storm and Jesus is there, he's asleep, and everyone's panicking around him, and he wakes up and he says, "Listen, why are you panicking? Chill out, calm down." And if you really think about that moment in time, that panic that must have ensued in that time, think about the time that you were the most panicked. Maybe you lost something and you were like, oh, panic. Maybe you thought you were going to be late to something and there was just a panic in you. Think about that, but times it by 10. And then think about how hard it must have been for the disciples to really just be still in that moment. But that's what Jesus wants us to do in the moments of panic and chaos. He doesn't want us running around and trying to sort things out. He wants us just to be still and know that he is there. And what is the thing right now that you need to be still about? Maybe it's a work situation or a family situation or a marriage situation where you're trying to run around and fix things, but actually, is it a time to just be still and know that God is going to fix it? I'm going to play this track up next. It's the last song in our Drive Time sing-along, and it's a song to remind us that in the stillness, we must not faint.

0: 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Whew, that is a great song, you know. 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
0: Yes, the Bible does say in Galatians 6:9, it says, "And let us not be weary in well-doing, because in due season we shall reap if we faint not." And that is such a great reminder that sometimes we get really tired of doing the good thing, the right thing. We get tired of maybe being the underdog. But actually, God is saying, listen, if you don't faint, if you don't stop, you're going to see the benefit of this. You are going to see the reward. Just trust me and don't faint. That is a word for somebody. It's a word for me. It's not, if it ain't for you, it's for me. It's for one of us. You're listening to the Gospel Drive Show. We just got out of our Drive Time sing-along. Coming up, do you want to win yourself 2 tickets to the Gospel Garden Festival? I bet that was a yes. If it was, stick around.

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1: Good afternoon, I'm James Lewis. Gating death of former Conservative Minister Ann Whittam as murder. 8-year-old politician who later joined Reform was found with serious injuries at her home on Dartmoor in Devon yesterday morning. Meanwhile, tributes continue to pour in, with Whittam being remembered as a fearless Christian voice in politics. A school chaplain who was sacked over a sermon about marriage and sexuality has settled his 7-year-long dispute against the Church of England and a Derbyshire college. Reverend Dr. Bernard Randall was reported to the anti-extremism service Prevent amid the subject of a safeguarding investigation, having encouraged pupils to question gender identity teaching they'd received from an LGBT charity. The Christian grant-making charity Benefact Trust has awarded just over £1 million to the Salvation Army to expand its supported housing provision. And British wildcard Arthur Ferry's magical run at Wimbledon is over. He reached the semi-finals but lost in 3 sets to second seed Alexander Zverev. And that's the latest from the Premier News team.
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0: It is a blessing to have you here with me. Make sure you connect on our WhatsApp. Drop me a wave if you're listening in from somewhere in the UK. Maybe you're not in the UK. Maybe you're in America or the continent of Africa. Or if you're from somewhere, actually, that isn't Africa, isn't America, isn't the UK. I am so intrigued to know where you are right now. I mean, if you are in one of those three places, what part of those three places, what country, what town, what city? I'm just so intrigued to know who is out there right now. Drop me a wave to our WhatsApp, 0303 040 1111. And if you don't drop me a wave, then what I can tell you is that we're going to be getting into a game. Yes, a game where you can win a prize. 2 tickets to the Gospel Garden Festival. But first, let's close the doors.
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Gospel 5G's in a day. You're locked in listening to myself, Cassandra Marie. I felt like I had to say it like that to be part of the cool gang. I'm not part of the cool gang. I was never part of the cool gang. But to be fair, no, that's not true. From when you are a believer of Christ, you are immediately part of the cool gang. Yes, I know that doesn't make us sound very cool, but we are cool. Anyway, what else is cool is the Gospel Garden Festival. Yes, that is coming up August 2nd. So it's less than a month away. And I'm going to give you the chance to win yourself two tickets to this festival. Now, all you need to do is get involved in the 1 second song challenge. That's it. Just tell me what song you think it is and you will be in it to win it. Drop me your name, your email address and the correct answer. Right, are you ready? Here is your 1 second song challenge. What song is this? Yes, that is your 1 second song challenge. What song is that? 0303 040 1111 for two tickets to the Gospel Garden Festival. On the lineup is Kirk Franklin, Tasha Cobbs Leonard, Fred Hammond, Mercy Chimwell, Jerob. It's going to be such a great day. So send me your answers. You got 20 minutes.

And Stefan with Suddenly, reminding us that sometimes it's within an instant that the Lord can come in and really just change things around. Suddenly he came in and everything just got better. You're locked in listening to the Gospel Drive show. And speaking of suddenly things getting better, that could happen for you right now if you take part in our Gospel Garden 1 second song challenge giveaway game. That was a very long name, but that's what we're doing right now. All I need you to do is tell me what song you think this is. Send me your name and your email address to 03030401111. And then you ready to wait? That's it. So here you go. What song is that? Now you only have about 9 minutes to get me your correct answers. And then I'm going to pick a winner at random. Yes, I am. So do get them over to me and you could win yourself those 2 tickets to the Gospel Garden Festival on August 2nd. Oh!

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3: Calling Joy, Toby, Kofi, Marsha, Mercy, Peace, Tolu, Olu, Daniel, Leroy, Samuel, and Karen. I know it's been a while. It's time to come home.

Cleveland Southern California Community Choir with Give It To Me. You're locked in listening to myself, Cassandra Maria. Welcome if you're just joining me. It's a blessing to have you here. I'm with you until 7. And we've got some very important business to address right now. We are doing our 1 second song challenge. But somebody has won themselves 2 tickets to the Gospel Garden Festival simply by letting me know what the correct answer is. So this was your 1 second song of the challenge. Take a listen. And the winning song was, of course, He Has Done Marvelous Things. But who is today's winner of the Gospel Garden giveaway tickets? Well, I can let you know that it is the one and only Val. Yes, Val, congratulations. You are today's winner. You are the last winner of the day. Well done. Well done. I'd say take me, but you're not allowed. You're not allowed. So we'll be in touch with your tickets. If you missed out on today's giveaway, don't worry, because there is another giveaway. 31st of July. So put that date in your diary, the 31st of July. That is the last giveaway for Gospel Garden tickets. Oh, and also Saturday morning, yes, tomorrow morning from 7, tune in with Jonathan, because I think he might have a couple as well. I'm not sure. Don't quote me on that, but I think he might have a couple. Right, here is the winning song.

evening, good morning, good night, good afternoon, whatever time of day it is, I greet you in the mighty and wonderful and powerful and tremendous name of Jesus. My name is Theo Manderson, and Akwaba to the Theo Manderson Show. Each and every Saturday from 7 to 10 p.m., where we give 3 hours of praise, dance, worship to the Lord. We forget about what's going on in the world, and we just focus on Christ. 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

Coco Dupree, Deanie Boy with Love Never Fails on the radio. I absolutely love giving away tickets to things. It's just such a great time, isn't it? Winning something is amazing. I can't remember the last time I won something, but I'm happy for today's winner of the Gospel Garden Festival. If you didn't win today, don't worry. There will be another giveaway on July 31st. So do keep listening right here to Premier Gospel.

0: Hi, it's Theo Manderson here. Just want to say thank you to the Premier Gospel family for joining us with our three-day challenge last week. 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
1: Hallelujah. Is there anybody here that needs a blessing from God? The blessing that God gives, no man can take from you. Glory to God. Come on, quiet, say it. Say, bless me.
2: Bless me, Lord. 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
2: Even me.
1: Lord.
2: Lord, bless me.
1: Oh, say it again. 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

0: JJ Houston, Youthful Praise, Donnie McClurkin with Bless Me. You're locked in listening to myself, Cassandra Maria. Welcome. 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We're heading into the 6 o'clock hour.
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0: Yes, indeed you are. We're taking it through until 7 p.m. And I absolutely love this family, you know. I love the Premier Gospel family so much. You mean so much to me, honestly. It's such a blessing to be part of this family. And you are the ones that keep it going. We are listener supported. It blows my mind every time to think that we are doing what we're doing because of you. So thank you so much for not only engaging, for praying, for being here, but also supporting. It's a blessing. It really, really is. You're listening to myself, Cassandra Maria, and we're heading into the 6 o'clock hour where we're going to be praying together. 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
9: Good afternoon, I'm James Lewis. Detectives are investigating the death of former Conservative Minister Anne Widdecombe as murder. The 78-year-old politician who later joined Reform was found with serious injuries at her home on Dartmoor in Devon yesterday morning. Meanwhile, tributes continue to pour in, with Widdecombe being remembered as a fearless Christian voice in politics. A school chaplain who was sacked over a sermon about marriage and sexuality has settled his seven-year-long dispute against the Church of England and a Derbyshire college. Reverend Dr. Bernard Randall was reported to the anti-extremism service Prevent and made the subject of a safeguarding investigation, having encouraged pupils to question gender identity teaching they'd received from an LGBT charity. The Christian grant-making charity Benefact Trust has awarded just over £1 million to the Salvation Army to expand its supported housing provision. And British wildcard Arthur Ferry's magical run at Wimbledon is over. He reached the semi-finals but lost in three sets to second seed Alexander Zverev. And that's the latest from the Premier News team.
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0: 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Isn't that a wonderful, wonderful world?
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0: Friday is just a great word. It just has so much hope and possibility and joy to it, doesn't it? It's Friday. It's Friday. My actual favourite word, though, in case you ever were wondering this, I don't know why you would have been wondering this, but in case you ever were, my actual favourite word is the word falafel. Yeah, falafel. So there you go. It's falafel. You're locked in listening to the Gospel Drive Show. Welcome. Happy to have you here with me. We're taking it through until 7 p.m. If you're locked in on the WhatsApp, let me know what your favourite word is. That's what I want to know. What's your favourite word? Do you have a favourite word? What is it? Why is it your favourite word? 0303 040 1111. I'm going to pick just one out. So send it to me. I want to know. Playing next is Freedom Channel.

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Welcome if you're just joining me. This is The Gospel Drive Show. My name is Cassandra Maria, with you until 7 p.m. as I am every single day. It's Friday, such a beautiful day, such lovely weather. Today, actually, right after this show, I'm going to go spend some time with my sisters. And I've got five sisters, in case you didn't know this. I've got five sisters, two brothers. And today, four of the sisters are going out. We're going to spend some time in a nice spa. A nice spa hotel. And I think it's important to keep doing things like this with your family, you know. It's all about community. So this weekend, I'm going to set you a challenge, right? Meet up with someone, right? Go somewhere. Treat yourself to something. It could even just be a cake in Costa or anywhere, Starbucks, wherever you want to go. Treat yourself to something, because it really does bless you when you feel blessed. And sometimes you have to be the one to bless yourself. I'm going to do that, me and my sisters. Today, that is our plan, and I want you to do the same. And let me know on Monday what it is and how you have blessed yourself. Your spirit charge is coming up, but right now it's this at the cross on your radio.

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1: Hi, this is Ibe Giant Killer here, and this is your Spirit Charge. Never underestimate the power of your testimony. The enemy wants you to hide what you've been through. God wants you to use it so you can help someone else. Every scar tells a story. Every victory speaks of God's faithfulness. Every breakthrough becomes evidence that God still works miracles. Somebody listening needs to hear that if God brought you through, he can bring them through too. Your testimony is proof that giants can fall.
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Premier Gospel. You hit with myself, Cassandra Maria. Before that, it was just Spirit Charge with Ibe. And I've been loving the Spirit Charges this week with Ibe. They've been absolutely amazing, haven't they? He is a true undercover pastor. He was talking about God works miracles. God is still working miracles. And I really pray that there's something that you know, that you believe within yourself. As we go through this faith journey, we can often become quite complacent. We start to take for granted that we really do serve a living God, that we serve a God who is there, he's listening, he is alive. But never ever forget that you do serve a living God, that he is there, he is waiting for you to just reach out your hand. You know, he's waiting for you. You're listening to the Gospel Drive Show. I do have your track of the week and our evening prayers, but first I'm going to play this.

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0: 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Before that, it was Bummer Deary with 10,000 Reasons. 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
2: Hello, this is DJ Nicholas, and you're kicking with Cassandra Maria on Premier Gospel. Loud! This song prior meeting was birthed out of a real life experience. My wife and I were praying with some friends over the phone, and it was just an amazing time. Could feel the presence of the Lord, you could feel the fire in the room, even though it was over the phone. And then I got this beat that I love, and I went in the studio and the song just came. The place hot like a prior meeting, because there is no fire like the fire of God. Keep it loud.
3: Candle not hot, sir. Stove not hot,

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0: Listener with Yannick Elder, that is called Wait. Before that, it was Jabari Johnson with Can't Stop. You're locked in listening to The Gospel Drive Show with myself, Cassandra Maria, and it is that time of the evening where we like to pray, yes. And I want to pray today, a prayer that I prayed at the start of the week, actually. Or was it towards the end of last week? I'm not sure. It was one of the days where I prayed that barriers would break. And I had a message in, actually, on that particular day. I don't remember who it was from, but you said that you had a barrier in your marriage that you wanted to break. And I wanted to pray for you and for you if you're listening in. And maybe it's not a barrier or a chain in your marriage. Maybe it's just something in your life, a chain that you want to be moved, broken, the chain of depression, the chain of not feeling any self-worth. That is such a chain that so many of us carry around. Well, let's pray. Dear Heavenly Father, my prayer right now for that person that has a chain, and they know what that chain is, you know what that chain is, I'm praying that that chain can be broken, Lord. That chain that is holding a marriage down, shackling it to what you don't want it to be, that chain that is not making us free, Lord, that chain that is not allowing us to live the life that you want us to live, Lord, I'm praying that those chains can be broken in the name of Jesus, and that they will not have any way of ever taking root again. The chains of depression, the chains of no self-worth, the chains of not feeling as though you have a purpose, the chain of feeling down, the chain of misery, the chain of anything, Lord, that is not from you. I'm praying that it can be broken in the name of Jesus. And the church says amen. Now, if you have a chain in your life, we are praying that it can be broken. I've prayed off chains. I have prayed off chains in my life. And you have to keep on praying them off, you know, you really, really do. Whew! I'm gonna play this one up next. It's called I Love God. It's a bit of a vibe, this. Take a listen.
1: Yeah, I love God. You love God. What's wrong with you?

0: As women, we all have different roles.
1: Daughter, sister, wife, mother, grandmother.
0: Roles that morph and change through life. Housewife.
1: CEO.
0: Employee.
1: Church leader.
0: Carer.
1: But whoever we are, whatever we do,
0: we are Christian and we are women.
1: Find real women
0: with real lives
1: and real faith
0: at Woman Alive,
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0: with Just Believe on your radio. Before that, it was Erica Campbell with the wonderful Big Shiz. I love God. 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
0: And that is it from me for yet another week. Yes, indeed. Thank you for joining me this week. It's been such a great week. It's felt different on Premier Gospel. It's been different, to be honest. It has, because we've obviously had a lot of change on the station. We've had Adam join daytimes. We've had Ibe move around. It's been such a week of change. But one thing that I absolutely love about you, Premier Gospel family, is that you embrace the change. And whatever changes happen, you really do stick with us and you embrace them and you pray for us through them as well. So thank you, because we do genuinely feel the prayers on this side of the radio. We absolutely do. So keep on praying for us, keep on being part of the family, and thank you for rocking with us so far. Right, I'm gonna love you and leave you to the rest of your weekend, whatever it is that you're up to. Have an absolutely amazing weekend. I will be back on your radio Monday from 4 p.m. Have a good one. God bless.

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1: Yes, good evening, good evening. Welcome to the Latin Selection with me, Paul and Melissa, here on Premier Gospel. It's 8 p.m. on Friday, the 10th of July, and you are welcome along to the show. I'm here with you up until 10 p.m., bringing you the freshest and the best in Christian Latin music. I know you're going to love tonight's show. I've got the tunes, I've got the vibes. We've got our Palabra del Día in Español, which means the word of the day. I've got biblical encouragement in the form of our spirit charge, and we will be reading passages of the scripture to pray together at the end as well. So you're definitely going to want to stick around for today's show. I've got some good tunes for you. I'm going to keep you up, dancing on your feet, encouraged, ready for a great weekend. So let's get into it. I want you to get involved in today's show. You can reach out and jump on our Premier Gospel WhatsApp number. There we go. Premier Gospel WhatsApp number at 0303 040 1111. You can also drop me a message over on Instagram. Tell me how you're feeling today. Tell me what you're wanting to hear from the show, what music you're trying to listen to this evening. You can message me at Paula Melissa XX, and I'll play something for you.

That was Fabi and Keenan with Fui. How are you doing this evening, family? Let me check in with you. How's your Friday going? I hope it's been well. I hope you've had a good week as well. I am honestly saying thank God it's Friday because I needed the rest this week. I needed the rest. God is good and weekends are amazing. Praise God. Praise God. Okay. So at this point of the show, I would normally be telling you what our word of the day is. We would find out what the word of the day is, our palabra del día in Espanol. And this is when we have someone send in a word in English, I translate it into Spanish, and then I play a song with that word in it. This time is a little bit different. We still have our word of the day. We still have our palabra del día. Do not worry. We still have your opportunity to learn a little bit of Espanol. You know, Espanol. If you want to hear Espanol in an English accent, Espanol. Espanol, okay? We're still going to give you that. But I have today's word of the day. Today's word of the day is two words, actually. It's thank you. Thank you. And you might already know the Spanish for thank you. It is gracias, gracias. If you ever watched Dora the Explorer, if you have young kids, you might have heard her say thank you a couple times on that show. Thank you in Espanol is gracias. And so I'm going to play a song with the word gracias in it. And I am going to try and find a song that really demonstrates how grateful to God we are, how we say thank you to Him, to our Heavenly Father. And if you have a word in English that you would like me to translate and to find a song with that word in it, or to find a song with the concept of that word in it, I can try and do that. You can send in your word, send in a voice note of you telling me your word. You can send your voice note to me over on Instagram. My Instagram is at PaulaMelissaXX, at PaulaMelissaXX. You can send me a voice note over DMs. I will play your voice note on the show. Make sure you say your name, where you are listening from, and what your word of the day is. Let's get some fun songs to match your words of the day. Feel free to send them in and I will play them. So coming up next is a song that's actually titled Gracias, and make sure you listen out to hear the word in the song.

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playing on your radio this evening. Really enjoyed that one, vibey track, and I know you enjoyed it too. You're listening to The Latin Selection with me, Paula Melissa, here on Premier Gospel. So, do you think you would have been able to guess that Judas was about to betray Jesus at the Last Supper? Do you think that you have those top skills to be able to pick out a betrayer? I know that sounds random, but we have put together a show on our Premier Gospel YouTube channel called Guess the Judas. It's kind of like, I don't know if you watch that show called Traitors, where you have to guess out the saboteur or the betrayer. That's kind of what our show is like. We have some of our Premier Gospel presenters, our very own Premier Gospel presenters, and they are being put to the test to see if they can guess the Judas. It sounds really random. It's lots of fun and a great way just to remember biblical stories. And we will have more content like that on our Premier Gospel YouTube channel. So check it out. 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
1: Hi, this is Ibe Giant Killer here, and this is your Spirit Charge. Never underestimate the power of your testimony. The enemy wants you to hide what you've been through. God wants you to use it so you can help someone else. Every scar tells a story. Every victory speaks of God's faithfulness. Every breakthrough becomes evidence that God still works miracles. Somebody listening needs to hear that if God brought you through, he can bring them through too. Your testimony is proof that giants can fall.
0: This is Spirit Charge on Premier Gospel.

I always think of one of you lovely listeners when I play that song. That was Fiel by Mr. Don. And Fiel means faithful. Indeed, God is faithful. God is Fiel. So, Kelly, I played that song for you and your child. I know you named your child Fiel, which is such a great name because it's a reminder that God is faithful, and indeed he is. Before that amazing track, you also heard this week's Spirit Charge. Our Spirit Charge is a daily dose of Christian biblical encouragement to encourage you and to keep you going from your week into your weekend, knowing God is always good. It's 8:40 p.m. on Friday, the 9th of July, and we're creeping towards the end of the first hour of the show already. But do not worry, I am here up until 10 p.m. with you, and before the end of the hour, as always, we will be praying together. So family, I've just been thinking, we are right in the middle of the summer holidays, and summer holidays were just the best when I was a kid. They were so much fun. They felt like they went on forever. They weren't just 6 weeks. They were such a long period of time, felt like a lifetime. And I know a lot of families are flying out for the summer holidays, or they're doing staycations in the UK. And I just want to know, let me know, are you flying out for the summer? Are you just enjoying our mini heat wave that we're having in the UK so you don't need to fly out of the country? I love to travel. I actually don't really travel during the summer since I've been an adult, and I realized that you don't actually have to travel early in the summer, because when you're a kid, when you're a child, you have to only fly away during the summer, or maybe the Easter holidays or Christmas. But when you're an adult, you just take annual leave. You just take annual leave from work, and then you fly out and enjoy your life, and it's cheaper, right? So I tend to go on holiday with my husband during the our anniversary, which is in November, or during May or April, basically when kids are not off school, so it's cheaper, right? But I have been seeing pictures and videos of people jet setting and enjoying beaches in across Europe, you know, Italy, Spain, France. And I'm like, maybe they have a point. I should be flying out, you know, let me enjoy some more sun, even though we're getting a great amount of sun in the UK. I'd love to hear from you guys though. Who should I be following on Instagram for the best holiday pictures and videos? And where should I be considering to fly out to? I have a long, ever-growing list of countries on God's green earth that I would love to go to. And so, what are some of the holiday destinations you love to go to? Send them my way. You can message me on Instagram at PaulaMelissaXX. Send me your favorite holiday destinations, and I might just find myself there. I mean, I don't know. My husband runs a strict ship over here, so we'll see if I can make it to that place. But send me your holiday destinations. I'd love to hear from you. In fact, the next song feels like summer, so I know you're going to enjoy this one.

0: 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Just want to say thank you to the Premier Gospel family for joining us with our 3-day challenge last week. 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
1: AB.

with Frecuencia, before that Genius with Aquí Estoy, and before that Funky with Vive. I hope you're enjoying the songs I'm playing this evening, because this is the soundtrack of your weekend. Family, I have been really enjoying reading a psalm with you on the show, so I've picked another one for you this evening. I've got Psalm chapter 71. Psalms chapter 71, verse 1 to 3. In you, Lord, I have taken refuge. Let me never be put to shame. In your righteousness, rescue me and deliver me. Turn your ear to me and save me. Be my rock of refuge, to which I can always go. Give the command to save me, for you are my rock and my fortress.

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1: Tiempos Buenos by Farruko Amadeo Lara. Before that, we had two amazing ladies, Destiny Marco and Ada Bisabet, with their song La La La.
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1: Yes, thank you so much for joining me this evening. I hope you have enjoyed the first hour of the Latin selection here on Premier Gospel. I have really enjoyed curating the show, pulling songs together to make sure that you are up dancing, enjoying, worshiping God and praising His name. It's that time of the show. As promised, we will be praying together. So wherever you are listening to the show from, it's the time for you to close your eyes if it's safe to do so, okay? Close your eyes, bow your heads, let's pray and talk to our Heavenly Father. So, Father God, I just want to thank you and praise your name. Thank you for another opportunity to come before you in prayer and in thanksgiving. Thank you for being good, for being our Father, for loving us unconditionally. And Lord God, I just pray now for a blessed weekend, for an opportunity to rest deeply in you, to know peace and joy. Peace that surpasses all understanding beyond anything that we can ask or dream of, Lord. Rooted in you, let us find the peace that you give us, Lord. I give you all praise, all glory, all adoration. In Jesus' name I pray. In el nombre de Jesus, amen. Amen. Amen. Amen. Amen. Thanks for tuning into the show this evening. Make sure to stick around for the next full hour of music and enjoyment. More from the Latin selection after the ad break. So make sure you are still here. Next up is a great song. I really like this one. It's a reminder that Christ is necessary. This is Cristo es necesario.

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1: DY, Daddy Yankee, and Alex Zurdo with ABC Day. That was such a vibe. I haven't listened to that song in a little while, and it's just so, so good. So let me explain that song a little bit to you, because it's actually really cleverly written. So

Me, your host, Paula Melissa, here on Premier Gospel. Welcome to the second hour of the show. And if you've just joined in, if you've just tuned your radio, I don't know if you tune your radio anymore, but if you've just tuned your radio into the show to listen, welcome, welcome, welcome. Bienvenido to the show. I always love getting messages from you while you listen along to the show. So if you feel like you want to actually let me know you're listening, because it can feel like I'm talking to myself on the show. It can feel like it's just me. But if you are listening, why not ping me a message? Send me a message on Instagram at PaulaMelissaXX. I would love to hear from you. Next up, I have a song to get you hyped. So I hope you're ready, because here it comes.

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Jesse D'Amara and Estación Cero with their song "Tu Amor." Tu Amor, the sounds of Colombia with that track. Colombia is my adopted country, okay? I know I'm officially British Nigerian, but in my heart, in mi corazón, in mi sangre, soy colombiana, okay? I am Colombian in my head. I have really enjoyed that track, and you are listening to the Latin Selection with me, Paula Melissa, on Premier Gospel. This is the show where we play Christian music from all across Latin America. We play all the different genres, all the different dialects, as long as it praises Jesus, you will hear it here. So family, stick around because there is more to come, and very, very, very soon I will be sharing some scripture with you. So stick around and enjoy the next one.

Nate Diaz, Anasani Martinez with their song Bueno. Bueno means good. And we really like Nate Diaz on this show. If you've not heard of him, Nate Diaz is part of multiple musical collectives like Elevation Worship, Maverick City Musica, House Fires, and VU Worship. But he also produces Christian music in Spanish, and it's absolutely incredible, and we like to play it on this show. It's 9:20 p.m. on Friday, the 10th of July, and you're listening to the Latin Selection with me, Paula Melissa, here on Premier Gospel. The next song I have for you is a fun remix. I think you're going to like it. It's in Spanglish. Well, it's mainly in English, really. But let me know what you think of this one.

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0: Love that track. I just spoke about Nate Diaz and he featured on Ryan Offe's smash hit song Daily. Daily features the UK's very own Becca Folks, and that one was the Spanish remix. Honestly, Daily is one of my favorite songs, one of my favorite songs of all time. Daily is constantly at the top of my most played songs on Spotify every single year for years now. And that Spanish version is amazing. And I love it so much, not just because it's catchy and fun, but because it's also true. Daily, daily, I still need you daily. Daily, daily, Baba no de fail me. When I'm weak, now you be my power. Run to you because you're my strong tower. Like, that's the truth of the matter. Turn to your neighbor and say, neighbor, we do not graduate from needing God. And it's just such a good reminder that we don't. We need him daily, every single day, cada día en español, every single day. And the fact that we can come to him every single day and remind ourselves that we need him daily, that it's not in our own strength that we do this life. And also, God doesn't make us do it in our own strength. When we come to him daily, he's there daily. Amen. So I just think this is actually also a good time to come together in prayer and to pray that we remember that we need God daily. So after the next couple of songs, we will come together in prayer to our Heavenly Father, laying down all our needs, every single one of our needs to him, and knowing that we can lay them before him daily.
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1: Yes, yes, yes. And if you thought the police sirens that you just heard were happening outside of your house, I am so sorry. You are not alone. I thought the same thing the first time I heard that song. That was in the song. The sirens were coming from the song. That was La Risetta by Indio Mar, Musico, Lizzie Parra, and Ander Bock. Before that song, we had Beas with La Vida Que Me Das. And before that, we had Genies with Disfruta La Vida. So many good tracks today. I have just really enjoyed putting together the playlist for you to enjoy. And now, like promised, we will be praying together. So wherever you are, please join me in a chance to come before our Heavenly Father in prayer. So Heavenly Father, we thank you and give you praise. We thank you for another opportunity to talk to you, to pray to you, knowing that where your children gather, you are there. Lord, thank you for a reminder that we need you daily, that you say that you will be there for us, that you will neither leave us nor forsake us, which means that daily we can come before the throne of grace boldly, with confidence as your sons and daughters. And now, Lord, I just pray for continuous rest, peace, and joy to reign in our Fridays, in our Saturdays, in our Sundays, in our Mondays, Tuesdays, Wednesdays, Thursdays, and Fridays, knowing that our Father is the King of all kings, the Lord of all lords, and the Creator of heaven and earth. In Jesus' name I pray, in el nombre de Jesús, amen, amen, amen, and amen. Yes, thank you so much for praying with me. Thank you so much for joining me on tonight's show. Still to come, a few more songs coming your way, and then we will have Wind Down and Worship on the station. So make sure to stick around. I'll be back on your radio Friday, 8 to 10 p.m. with your Latin selection. So all I can say now is God bless you and have a great weekend, and I'll speak to you soon.

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UK gospel favorite turned American gospel artist called Out Music. He's relocated to America, so I guess he's an American artist now. He has promised a brand new album, though. He released a new single last week, so you definitely check that out from Amazon, Spotify, iTunes, or wherever you get your great gospel music. And fam, that is all I've got time for today. Thank you so much for rocking with me, KCADF. I'll be back again same time tomorrow. I'm going to leave you with this word of encouragement and this truth. God is up to something. God bless. Have a restful night.

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